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0: Leslie.
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1: Ooh, baby. 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
1: ABC News, I'm Wayne Cabot. The wider Iran war claiming more lives. 12 people have been killed in Saudi Arabia, including an American. The second attack in a week on the international airport in Riyadh. It is the deadliest in any Arab Gulf country since the U.S. and Israel began their war in Iran in February. The U.S. blaming Iran-backed Houthis. President Trump calls the attack terrible, and he predicted that Iran will probably do a little bit extra, as he put it, before the American election. But he justified the war as necessary to prevent a nuclear Iran.
2: We could leave right now, but we have to guarantee that they can't have it in the future, and we'll get that.
1: He told a rally in Tennessee today gas prices will be coming down after the election. He renewed his promise of $5,000 for every adult American if the Republicans win both houses of Congress, saying that the money will be offset by foreign investments. The U.S. has attacked a commercial cargo vessel in the Gulf of Oman today. This is ABC News.
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8: How are we doing, Rick? Yep. Okay. Send it out.

walk over into this corner here of our studio, and let's have a little confab, all right? A little thing here. First of all, I want to welcome you. And like I always tell you, the new people, cousins who are listening to me, maybe for the first or second time, I welcome you, and I'm very happy to have you. And I'm hugging the microphone. Huggers. By the time this evening's over, we're going to be very, very good friends, right? Very, very good friends. All right. So, well, what we're doing tonight, of course, is music from the 50s, 60s, touch of the 70s. Now, very important for those of you who do not know, no politics. You know, this is our Green Park. This is the time that we can just relax for these 4 hours and let the rest of it go where it should go. And most of us know where that is. Oh, happy Columbus Day and happy Indigenous Peoples Day. I must say, happy, happy time. Happy time to everybody. And we have 4 hours to spend together, and I'm ready. Okay, Rick, pull the button.

Yes, we five, my friends. Hey, welcome. Welcome to your Cousin Breezy's broadcast. So for the next 4 hours, we are together. You're mine, and I am yours. And you know who's going to be with us tonight? Our special guest is Joey D. Come on, baby, let's do the twist. Yep, Joey D, Peppermint Twist, cousins. And Joey D of Joey D and the Starliners. Like I tell you, here's a guy that took a dance record, and made it into an international phenomenon, Peppermint Twist. Joey had great responsibility for that. So you can call me at 800-848-9222. We're ready to go. I'm ready to rock and roll with you.

Roy Orbison, everybody, on your Cousin Greasy Show. So what about you? What do you want to hear? Let me hear from you. 800-848-9222 is the way to do it. Okay, so we're waiting for your phone calls and celebrating a big weekend. I guess they're getting the old trolley out, right? The WABC trolley. And that's funny. Chad never gave me a ticket. He didn't send me a ticket again this year. Well, can't go on the trolley then. No ticket, no trolley, as they say. Somebody says that anyhow. So anyway, happy holiday weekend, everybody. Indigenous Peoples Day. And, of course, Columbus Day. Dion and the Belmonts about to come in your radio.

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1: Now!
2: Right, you go. This comes from Steve Tomaszek. And Steve Tomaszek and says, "Hey, Brucey, I would love to hear I'm Walking by Fats Domino. In an earlier email, I mentioned that while growing up in the 60s, my sister and I were occasionally treated to listening to records of some of our dad's extensive collection. Among his 45s was Fats Domino, which I immediately fell in love with. Probably the first rock and roll song I ever heard. I'd love to hear it. Steve, your wish is my command."

That's phenomenal. As I'm walking good, huh? Hey, our guest tonight is Joey D. Joey D and the Starlighters, the guy that turned a rock and roll record into a major anthem. Right? Joey D tonight. And I know you're going to enjoy that very much. Happy holiday weekend, everybody. 800-848-9222. Cousins, this is Del Shannon.

0: That's off to Larry Del Shannon, my friends. So let me hear from you. 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Joey D coming along, and that's exciting. Huh? I'll be right back.
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3: Families.

0: That's Gary Lewis, everybody, and his Playboy Band. It's Jerry Lewis's kid, one of his son. He's quite good. We have him on the show. I think it's time, Rick. We're going to ask him to come back. I enjoy talking to him. 800-848-9222. All right, Cousin Rick, let's go to Palm Springs, California, and Cousin Sonny. Hello, Sonny. How are you?
1: Cousin Brucey.
0: Oh, that was pretty good. In the key of J minor. That's what I sing it. So how are you, Sonny?
1: Oh, I'm fantastic. How you feeling, birthday boy?
0: Pretty good. Yeah, you know what? I stopped, with the birthdays when I was 32, which was 6 years ago or thereabouts. But I don't want to start that. You're going to start an avalanche, Sonny. Don't do that to me, all right? We're going to just go. I know everyone's wishing me a happy birthday, and I really appreciate that. I think it's nice. And Jody and I, by the way, are going to celebrate, right? But on the air, I celebrate you. So what do you want to hear, Sonny?
1: Well, back at you, I celebrate you, and I can't speak for everyone, but I think I am when I request this next song. How much do we love you? River deep, mountain high.
0: Oh, Sonny, you son of a gun. Sonny, are you a politician? What do you do?
1: I write songs.
0: Oh, you do? Well, I knew that. Yeah. Had to be either a politician or something poetic. About the same. Oh, like heck it is. Here you go, Sonny. Thank you, my friend.

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That's cute. 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So to reach me, it's 800-848-9222 on this holiday weekend. 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

0: So the clouds and the wind's going to stick around, but relaxing as we get into our Sunday. Not to mention, not a whole lot of rainfall expected Sunday with high temperatures back in the 70s. 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That's your latest forecast. I'm meteorologist Mike Witcher from the East Tennessee Weather Center. And remember to always get the latest forecast weather updates with the East Tennessee Weather app.
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0: Oh, is that smooth, huh? So good. Four Tops, everybody. A little bit of Motown. So what would you like? You want some Motown? You want your town? My town? A little bit of rock and roll heaven? We'll play that for you in a couple moments. Matter of fact, call me. 800-848-9222. Let's go to Cousin Agnes. Agnes is somewhere in New Jersey. Hello, Agnes. Good evening.
1: Hi, Cousin Brucey. How are you doing?
0: Good. Where are you, Agnes? We're in New Jersey.
1: I'm in Emerson, New Jersey.
0: All right. Lovely, lovely village. Lovely town. Yes.
1: Right.
0: And how are you celebrating this holiday weekend? Anything special?
1: Oh, yes. We're, the family, we're going to do something.
0: Oh, good.
1: Nothing special.
0: Yeah, but it's special. Hey, it's always special when you have your family around, right? So that alone makes it special. Agnes, what I'm going to play
1: and,
0: for you.
1: Also want to say you have a happy birthday. On Tuesday is your birthday.
0: Thank you very much.
1: I also have Joey D. I have his book. I'm glad that he's going to be on again with you.
0: Peppermint Twist. Yeah, we'll talk a little bit about the book,
1: Peppermint
0: too.
1: Peppermint Twist. That was
0: what am I playing for you, Ag? What am I playing?
1: Rock and Roll Heaven by the Righteous Brothers.
0: All right. You want to dedicate it to anybody?
1: How about to you and all your listeners?
0: All right.
1: You bring so much.
0: If you don't mind, I don't want to be in rock and roll heaven for a while. But thank you very much.
1: I don't want to be there.
0: I know, sweetie. Here you go.
1: Thank you.

0: And now, a Cousin Brucey request.
1: Now!
2: All right, it's from Cousins Joan and Doug. And they're out there in Farmington, Minnesota, by golly. So, Joan and Doug, thank you so much for listening. They'd like to hear "I Only Want to Be With You" by the Bay City Rollers. And he said, "Brucey, we look forward to hearing your show and visits every Saturday. And with the songs that..."

Nice. Good. Remember them wearing their cuties? We did a promotion thing, and we had a flat top truck, and we went to all theaters all over Tri-State area, and with the Bay City Rollers, and it was pretty wild. They had their kilties on, and everybody was trying to figure out what are they wearing under their kilties. Remember? That was a wild promotion. 800-848-9222. You're with your cousin, BC, and I want to say happy birthday to Les Marshak. Les Marshak, happy birthday, my dear, good friend, and looking forward to celebrating with you. Happy birthday. And Lou Simon, one of the execs over at Sirius XM, good friend, and happy birthday. He and I share birthdays together. Ladies and gentlemen, Elvis is in the house.

is Cousin Brucey's Rock and Roll

0: have to sing along with this, right? That's Louie Lyman, Cousins and the Teen Chords. All right, let's go right now here with your cousin BC on Music Radio to cousin Sandy. And Sandy's up here in New Paltz. Hiya, Sandy. How are you?
1: I'm fine, Cousin Brucey. How are you?
0: Very good. Very good. Enjoying the beautiful weather up here?
1: Yes, it's a little cold.
0: Yeah. Well, wasn't yesterday beautiful? I was out on my deck.
1: Yes, it was.
0: Oh, it was wonderful. Beautiful day. All right, well, good.
1: Cousin Brucey, I'd like to wish you an early happy birthday.
0: Oh, thank you very much. I really appreciate it. You know, I said we give everybody a pass tonight getting on the show because we'll use the whole show for my birthday. And all I want to do is celebrate you guys. What am I going to play for you, Sandy?
1: I'd like to hear Brandy by Looking Glass.
0: Sure. And thank you for the happiness. That's very sweet, the good wishes. You want to dedicate this to anybody?
1: Just to myself. How's that?
0: That's fine. You're drinking to... Hey, there's nothing. We've all had drinks to ourselves, and now I'll drink this to my favorite person. And there you go. Good for you.
1: I love
0: all right,
1: you,
0: honey.
1: Brucey.
0: Happy.

Yeah, Brandy. Nice red looking glass. Hi, everybody. What about you? What would you like? Let me give you a telephone number, 800-848-9222, or you can email me, which is a good, easy way of doing it, and that's Cousin Brucey at redapplemusic.com, and just tell me what you want, 50s, 60s, or a touch of the 70s. We'd love to give that to you. Out of Pittsburgh, Pennsylvania, the Skyliners. Their leader was Jimmy Beaumont, an excellent performer, really good, and a good voice. They did a song, an oldie, they brought it back, Pennies from Heaven. Every day it rains, pennies from heaven, something like that. Yeah, it's Skyliners.

Yeah, nice, huh? Pennies from Heaven has an oldie but goodie, real oldie but goodie, and was sort of modernized by those Skyliners out of Pittsburgh. Say, if you're listening to one of our affiliates on the Music Radio Network, well, we welcome you. Cousins out in Washington, D.C., WTHUAM. Welcome. And how about Knoxville? Knoxville, Tennessee, WKCE and WMTY-FM. Loving. How about Salisbury, Ocean City, WBBX-FM. A lot of them. A lot of good, good people. You're listening to Cousin Breezy, and I'm playing the best music now. Groovin', Cousins. Rascals.

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1: ABC News, I'm Wayne Cabot. Today brought the deadliest attack on any Arab Gulf country since the start of the Iran war. At least 12 people are killed, including an American, in a missile attack on the international airport, Riyadh, Saudi Arabia. At least 300 reported injured. President Trump reacting to the news at a campaign stop in Tennessee.
2: I think it's terrible. You're going to find out, see, but I think it's terrible.
1: The president says he plans to reach out to the Saudi crown prince. Today, the U.S. attacked and disabled a commercial cargo vessel in the Gulf of Oman, which the Pentagon says was trying to run America's naval blockade. The U.S. is tapping into its oil reserves because of the hurricane that hit Florida and Alabama, now a massive rain and wind storm. Victims' cell phones could help police understand why a man opened fire on a house full of relatives in Erie, Pennsylvania, killing eight and then himself. This is ABC News.
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0: Friday, everybody. Welcome aboard, and we're going to hour two. We got a real wonderful surprise here. You know, this hour, we generally, our tradition is to have a special visit from a friend of mine. And we have a good friend on. I got Joey D. Yep, Joey D, the guy that took a rock and roll song from dance hall and made it into a international favorite. All right, Peppermint Twist. Hello, Joseph. How are you tonight?
1: Hello, cousin. How are you?
0: Okay. We're doing all right. Let's see. I'm going to make sure that the transmission is all right. Joey, where are you? Where are you now? Are you home?
1: I'm in New York City right now visiting someone.
0: All right. Now, are you on a speakerphone, by the way, Joey?
1: Yes, I am. You want me to shut it off?
0: Yeah, get off and get it right on it. I want everyone to hear you beautifully. All right?
1: Okay. Can you hear me better now?
0: Oh, you can. It's like getting chocolate cake without the chocolate, and now you put chocolate back on it. That's
1: night and day.
0: Okay. Well, good to talk to you. And how have you been? It's been a little while since you and I have conversed.
1: It's been great, and as usual, you're still playing the greatest music of all time, and I just want to congratulate you. You just played the Ronettes, who were Joey D and the Starlighter backup singers for a while.
0: And we're going to talk about that.
1: And the Rascals, a group that I put together. Felix, Gene Cornish, and Eddie Brigati. Everybody but Dino I had in my band.
0: Isn't that amazing? Oh, Dino wasn't in the band, huh? I don't remember that. Okay.
1: Yeah, Dino was not.
0: Well, let's get right to it. As long as you started this, let's get right to it. Because I know you have a big appearance on Friday, November 13th at the Count Basie in Red Bank. It's going to be quiet.
1: We actually postponed that date because of conflicts
0: all right,
1: schedules.
0: All right, then you'll give me...
1: December 12th. At the Bergen County Performing Arts Center.
0: All right, let's get into that later, you know. So get into that later. So I have an old piece of paper here, so you're going to bring me up to date. That's good.
1: Okay.
0: Okay, excellent. Let's talk about what you started. I got this book in front of me. It's called Peppermint Twist Chronicles, My True Story of Sex, Rock and Roll, Jimi Hendrix, Fighting Racism, and the Mob. I tell all about the Beatles, the FBI, the Rascals, Joe Pesci, Don Rickles, Dick Clark, and more. That's a mouthful. My God, you really bit off a lot to chew here in this book.
1: It's incredible. I came out at the proper time. The timing was perfect. Being at the Peppermint Lounge and meeting all these wonderful celebrities. Brucey, I actually did the twist with Judy Garland. Who the hell else can say they danced with Judy Garland?
0: Nobody. How did that come over? Hey, are you off the telephone again? Because it was so perfect.
1: Sorry.
0: That's all.
1: I don't know. It's this cheap phone, I guess. I got to get a new phone.
0: Not you. All right. Well, tell me about how did you ask Judy Garland to twist, or did she ask you to twist? That's wild.
1: It started with Merle Oberon, the actress, coming into the Peppermint Lounge on a rainy night in September of 1960. And she came in with Charlie Knickerbocker. And I was doing Hank Ballard's version of the twist as part of my repertoire. And all of a sudden, she tells Charlie Knickerbocker, I'm going to dance with these kids who are doing this dance called the twist. And he said, don't go up there with that. You'll make a fool of yourself. She says, I'm going to have some fun. So she went up on stage and danced with the kids. And Charlie Knickerbocker wrote about it the next day in his column. All of a sudden, the thing just exploded. And the Peppermint Lounge became the mecca that it became.
0: Amazing. Because I remember.
1: How it all started. And then Judy Garland would come in. She came in every night. And one of the nights she was there, she said, would you dance with me, Joey? I said, well, I dance with you. And we danced and we sat and talked. And she, you know, The Wizard of Oz, she's one of my idols, Over the Rainbow.
0: Oh, yeah. She's a great, great performer, a talented actress. She's really great.
1: The best.
0: Well,
1: so the
0: this
1: best.
0: Book, this book, Chronicles, tells stories like that?
1: Yeah, it tells that story. Tells the story of my hiring Jimi Hendrix as my guitar player. tells of my putting the band The Rascals together, tells of my hiring the Ronettes as part of my group. I had a pretty good eye for talent, shall we say. And Joe Pesci was my guitar player. I mean, all of these people became either members of Rock and Roll's Hall of Fame or won Academy Awards.
0: Absolutely. Was Joe? Tell me about Joe Pesci's guitar playing. What kind of talent did he have?
1: Joe Pesci was a very, very talented, and he still plays guitar and sings. And he had his own group in Jersey. And the first movie he ever appeared in was a movie I did for Paramount called Hey, Let's Twist. And he came to me, because he was a friend of Larry Venieri, one of the Starlighters. And he came to me one night and says, I understand you're doing a movie. You think he can get me a part? So I said to Greg Garrison, who was the director of the movie, I said, I got a friend who'd like to be, you know, in the movie, maybe give him a bit part. He said, can he do the twist? I says, he can dance great. I didn't know he could, but he did. And all of a sudden, Greg said, bring him around and we'll put him in. And he put him in the movie, and that was the first movie he ever appeared in.
0: Mm-hmm. So, I'm noticing, I'm going under the contents of this thing. The Mob, Swimming with the Crocodiles, is chapter 6. What is that about?
1: Well, that's all about Morris Levy, who was connected with Vito Genovese, who was one of the people in charge of one of the five crime families in New York City. And they owned Roulette Records and many other things. And Morris Levy came to the Peppermint Lounge when he heard of all of the commotion that was going on. And he came, Ahmet Erdogan came from Atlantic Records, and a guy from Capitol Records. And they all vied for my talent and to do my recording contract. And I asked, I knew time was of the essence, so I said, if you can promise me an immediate date, I'll sign with you. And Morris said, I'll have the song out in a week. And I said, Morris, you got the deal, not knowing his background, of course. But Morris said to me, he never paid me any royalties, by the way. He said, kid, I get the royalties, you get the performance money. And you know what? I got a career to thank him for, because he did make me a number one record with Henry Glover.
0: But number one record internationally. I love your imitation of Moish, Morris Levy.
1: Yeah.
0: You did
1: growly,
0: very well.
1: Graspy voice. And by the way, I want to wish you a very, very happy birthday, cousin.
0: Thank you. Thank you very much.
1: Mike,
0: you know, Joey, at a certain time of age, numbers, you just sort of it's over. It's wonderful.
1: We mentioned that one time when we had a conversation. I said, you and I are like Old Man River. We just keep rolling along.
0: Keep rolling along.
1: And we keep rocking and rolling. And then you
0: now, I want people to know that this book, Peppermint Twist Chronicles, listen, is not all about, you know, negative type things and mobs. And it's a very happy book.
1: So much fun.
0: And it's so much stuff in it.
1: Such a great time.
0: Who else did you meet that, you know, like Judy Garland?
1: In the Peppermint Lounge, I met John Wayne, I met Nat King Cole, I met Marilyn Monroe, I met Judy Garland. I mean, the best of the best. Anybody who was a star in the early 1960s had to come to the Peppermint Lounge because it was a place to be seen and to see what was going on. And
0: amazing.
1: Fortunately, I happened to be the house band at the Peppermint Lounge when all this hubbub was going on, and I'm so elated and blessed that this happened to a kid from a blue collar family from New Jersey.
0: Excellent. You know, I'm looking at the back. Now, I did the foreword to this book, which I was very proud about. But you have in the back people like Barry Gibb, Frankie Valli, Aaron Neville, Ronnie Spector. Oh, there you go. And Frankie Avalon. So many people wrote about this book, stars that love this book. So I just want to recommend it to everybody. It's called Peppermint Twist Chronicles. And then the rest of it, Joey D decided to bite off the and bite the whole world, which is good.
1: And
0: all right,
1: I'm going
0: Joey.
1: To give you a little inside information.
0: Yeah.
1: The song Groovin' by the Rascals is going to be released with Felix Cavalieri and Frankie Valli singing. So it's going to be a new record coming out within the very near future. Grooving.
0: And are you involved with it at all?
1: No. I just happened to speak to the manager for Frankie Valli, and he gave me that information. So I thought I'd impart it to you because you're the man with all the latest news.
0: That's so great. Tell me about the relationship with you and David Brigati. Now, Eddie Brigati, we know, was in the band. Was David?
1: Right.
0: See, this is something with an argument always with people. Was David Brigati ever, you know, Starlighter?
1: He was a Starlighter from 19. He made all the records with Joey D and the Starlighters, and he was the epitome of the Starlighters. He was the lead singer, and he was such a special talent. One of the greatest rock and roll singers, or singers of all time, in my opinion. And we're going to be doing a celebration of his life because, unfortunately, David passed away on March 10th of this year, and my heart is so broken, Bruce. He's my dearest friend.
0: Oh, I'm so sorry for your loss. But, you know, I've always wanted to ask you that because so many people say, Brucey, you didn't mention David Brigati with the Starlight. So you are officially saying to me that he was, you know, an absolute Starlighter.
1: That's a huge omission by people, by not adding his name, especially with the Rascals. He did all the falsetto harmonies and all their hit records. He did all of that high singing, and nobody could match it or touch it. And he arranged the vocal harmonies for the Rascals for their hit records, and he should be commended for that.
0: Well, good. See, you said it. And now it's official. It's absolutely official. Tell me about what's happening with your shows.
1: One word. I have a little announcement I have promised two friends of mine I would say.
0: Yeah.
1: Laura and Rob, I'm going to do a cousin Brucey for you. Laura and Rob from Brooklyn, New York, happy 45th anniversary from Joey D and the Starlighters.
0: And from me.
1: And from cousin Brucey, definitely.
0: Joey, now let's talk about, because I'm confused. I have different kind of information here. Where are you appearing, and when's the next show?
1: Okay, the next show is December 12th for Lars Entertainment, which throws on the best shows in a rock and roll doo-wop. And it's at the Bergen Pack Center at 30 Van Brunt Street in Englewood, New Jersey, Saturday, December 12th. Saturday, December 12th. That's the show we're promoting, the one I'm going to be singing on. I'll be coming up from Florida. And I'll be working with JCU and the Tokens, and the Times are going to be there. The Vogues are going to be there. Lala Brooks from the Crystals is going to be there. And yours truly is going to be there. So it's going to be a smashing rock and roll show.
0: That sounds great.
1: Be there or be square.
0: I've heard that before. All right, so and what's the date again? December?
1: December 12th.
0: All right. For tickets here, I got a ticket number. Is this ticket number right? 732-842-9000. How's that
1: That's
0: sound?
1: Correct.
0: Is it
1: yes,
0: good?
1: It is.
0: 732-842-9000, December 12th.
1: And it's very kind of you to promote that for me. Thank you.
0: Well, I'll tell you, well, it's not a matter of promoting. It's a matter of I want people to see you. You know, this is, we're making history. Joey, you and all these people, Lala and Jay Siegel, and all the other people that are appearing this. And I want people to, you know, get out there and check this out and see why this music is so, has lasted so long and continues to go. And Joey D, you are so much part of this.
1: And thanks to you, cousin Brucey, because you keep this music alive. Here we are a few years later or a few decades later, whatever you want to call it, and you're still playing the greatest music of all time.
0: And we're going to the new century with it, too. I intend to be around. Okay, Joey, congratulations. And congratulations on this book, Peppermint Twist Chronicles. And your career, just the career keeps going. And thank you for all the information. I hope we're going to be seeing each other soon.
1: I hope so. And maybe we go out and have a little nosh somewhere.
0: Okay.
1: God bless you and your fans, and God bless America.
0: They're all our fans. Yes, sir. Yes, sir. Hey, Joe, why don't you introduce the medley? We have a whole bunch of hits by Joey D here. Why don't you introduce it? We got all your good stuff.
1: Okay. Peppermint Twist. What yeah. Kind of Love Is This, which was my favorite personal, written for me by Johnny Nash, and Mashed Potatoes. And my closing number to this day is still Shout by the Isley Brothers. So
0: yeah, you did that.
1: We have quite an impressive list of songs.
0: Well, thank you so much for everything, Joey D. We'll talk to you again very, very soon. Have fun on the stage, Joey. We love you.
1: Thank

0: Yeah, there you go, Joey D with it. Delightful. Love talking to him. Check out the book, Peppermint Twist Chronicles, and go see him on December 12th. He's quite something. He's, you know, part of that, the history. Hey, I'll be back in a couple moments with, how about a little CCR?
1: For 79 years, Marine Toys for Tots has helped make Christmas morning brighter for children in need. 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

0: Hey, Cousin Breezy here. Hope you're enjoying your music radio. And we're playing, the music you want to hear. 50s, 60s, and a touch of the 70s. May I wish you all a very happy Columbus Day weekend and Indigenous Peoples Day weekend. Right? Have a great time. A great time, everybody. Stay safe. 800-848-9222. Let's go to Staten Island and Cousin Anthony. Hi, Anthony. It's Cousin Breezy. Welcome to the show.
1: How you doing, Cousin Brucey?
0: Doing pretty good. Feeling good. It's my birthday weekend, and just letting everybody know I appreciate it. We don't even have to talk about it. I'm using, just everybody said it to me.
1: Yep.
0: So you don't have to waste your time on it right now. Tell me about you.
1: I'm doing it. My birthday's coming up soon, about another month from now.
0: Oh, good for you. When is your birthday?
1: Before, at the end of next month.
0: All right. Well, listen, happy birthday. What am I playing for you tonight, Anthony?
1: Cloud Nine by The Temptations.
0: Excellent. And who do you want to dedicate it to?
1: Cousin, I'd like to dedicate it to David Orlando, Tony Orlando's brother, on the show Rock Decade. He's going to have a career in music soon, as a DJ soon down the road, I would think.
0: Okay, my friend. Thank you very much. I have your song for you.

0: 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So you listen to your cousin preaching. 800-848-9222 is the way to go. We'll be right back.
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2: Though the clouds and the wind's going to stick around, but relaxing as we get into our Sunday. Not to mention, not a whole lot of rainfall expected Sunday with high temperatures back in the 70s. 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That's your latest forecast. I'm meteorologist Mike Witcher from the East Tennessee Weather Center. And remember to always get the latest forecast weather updates with the East Tennessee Weather app.
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1: Now!
2: Thank you very much. Thank you. Florence. Hiya, Florence Merlot. Hiya, honey. And I said, Brucey, I'd like to wish you an early happy birthday. Thank you. Yeah, my birthday's not yet, so, you know, let me enjoy the year before I get to the next year. Anyway, we love you. Thanks so much. Thanks so much, Florence. We love you guys so much. And looking forward to tonight's show. Mars will be listening from our house. Right out here, and I'll be listening from Mars's mom's Nancy's house. Now, Nancy's half birthday, she'll be 96 and a half tomorrow. Beautiful, bless her heart. I'd like to dedicate a Pyrie Como song to her, a favorite artist. I know you'll pick the perfect song, so I'm going to play something for you. Pyrie Como for Nancy. Hot diggity.

0: dog.
1: Hot dog. 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Hey, you listen to Cousin Brucey. Ladies and gentlemen, it's ABBA.

0: Do you love it? I love ABBA. I remember seeing the show on Broadway. Jody and I never sat. I mean, like, no, as a matter of fact, very few people sat for Dancing in the Aisles. All right, you're listening to Cousin Breezy here on the music, Red Apple Music Network. And let's go to Nebraska now. In Nebraska, Cousin Andy is listening in. Hi, Andy. Welcome.
1: Thanks, Cousin Breezy. I can't believe I got through

0: Boomer Radio. It's great. And I listen to you every Saturday night. Just a great time. If you could, please, Cousin Brucey, play a Soldier Boy from the Shirelles. It makes me think about when my brother came home from Vietnam and makes me happy.
1: Okay. So what is the affiliate in Nebraska that you listen to? What's the call letters? The call letters?
0: It's got different call letters, but one of them is WOWT. Not, that's a radio, a TV. WOW. And I can't think. I like six stations. It's a local station that's only broadcasted in this Omaha area only. You can't pick it up unless you're online.
1: Well, I'm happy that you listen. I really am. I'm very pleased, Andy. All right. So we're going to play Shirelles for you. And you want to dedicate it to anybody?
0: Yes, please. To my brother, Mickey. He served in Vietnam. He's not doing real good. He's 75 years old now.
1: Oh, God bless him. Tell him thank him for his service. All right. Happy weekend, cuz.

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Friday Maestro, cousins. Beautiful to hear. Hey, happy weekend, cousins. Columbus Day weekend. And all my cousins, Indigenous Peoples Day weekend. Happy weekend. It's a double holiday, huh? Really nice. Well, Rick gave me a little surprise. I was reading on the internet all week about Tommy James putting out a whole bunch of songs in Italian, which is interesting. He and I had a very interesting discussion about that with Carol, and he put out a whole bunch of songs in Italian. I said, well, I didn't know you spoke the Italian language. I don't know if he does. I think he does things with, just perfect. He has perfect pitch and perfect sound, and he does this one. So let's celebrate Columbus Day, if we can, right? How about Crimson and the Cloverette by Tomasino James?

No, everybody, the senorita, senor, senoritas, senoritas, and happy Columbus Day from Tommy James. That's good. Tommy, that's really terrific. Paul Clifford, he says, Brucey, hello there, and to Jody and Elias and Rick and Isaac and everybody in Brucey Land. Welcome to our birthday month, you and me, and Myla Jen's daughter, and can you please play I Wish by Stevie Wonder, a number one song in 77. I want to wish Amy, my birthday twin, a very happy, happy birthday. Boy, you have a lot of birthdays.

work your body line. 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
1: ABC News, I'm Wayne Cabot. The wider Iran war claiming an American life in Saudi Arabia, one of 12 killed when a missile hit the international airport in Riyadh, the deadliest of any Gulf Arab country attack since the start of the Iran war. President Trump telling supporters in Clarksville, Tennessee, that the war is sort of calming down, but says Iran will, quote, probably do a little bit extra before the election. And about the election.
2: I tell you what, if we don't win the midterms, they're going to blame me. You know that. If we do win them, I will get no credit whatsoever. It's true, I won't get any. But I'm working my ass off. You better get out there and vote.
1: Generators will be humming all night in the hurricane zone. Twisted trees and chunks of houses littering roads in parts of Florida and Alabama, blocking the power crews. Heavy rain moving Sunday into the mid-Atlantic and northeast, and flooding is likely. This is ABC News.
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1: Okay, my friends, here we go. Wow, the 8 o'clock hour, our time, by the way. If you're listening in Tokyo, it's Sunday morning. I guess you're having brunch or something there. 800-848-9222. Ladies and gentlemen, your cuz presents The Drifters.

here. Saturday night at the movies. That's by the Drifters, everybody. Hi, cousin. My cousin Rick, give me a Sugar Shack. Get that up. I'm going to do a dedication here. Rhonda asked me to play this for you, and she said, could you please give Paul and everybody else celebrating birthdays a shout-out, and I'd like to hear Sugar Shack by Jimmy Gilmer and the Fireballs. Thank you so much. Cousin Rhonda, that's very, very sweet. I know Paul and everybody appreciate your good birthday wishes.

Yeah, Sugar Shack. Hi, everybody. That's Jimmy Gilmer. You're listening to Cousin BC here. The request line is open, 800-848-9222. Ladies and gentlemen, I am very pleased to present Dave Clark 5.

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Hi, everybody. It's Music Radio, and you're listening to the best music of our lives. Music from the 50s, 60s, and a good touch of the 70s. Here's a note here from Shelley Remmel. Oh, hiya, Shelley. That's an old friend of mine, huh? And Shelley, been listening to me for a long time. Would you please play Lipstick on Your Collar by Connie Francis in memory of my mom? My mom co-wrote it for Connie Francis. Yeah, that's correct, Remmel. And I know it was a different pen name or something, Shelley. That's nice. Your mom wrote quite a few great hits. Here's one of them.

0: Don't you have a Francanero? Connie Flores' cousins, right? Miss her. Hey, 800-848-9222. Let's go right quickly here to New Jersey, and cousin Sam is waiting for me. Hi, Sam. Welcome to the broadcast.
1: Hi. I'm listening in Warren County, New Jersey.
0: Oh, great. I know that. That's a beautiful area. And how are you listening, Sam? I'm curious.
1: I am listening on a Panasonic boombox and recording this broadcast to a cassette tape.
0: Great. Wow. You are getting very complex there. Are you enjoying the show tonight?
1: Oh, it's absolutely fantastic.
0: I appreciate that, Sam. So what can I do for you tonight?
1: I'd like to hear the song Lipstick, Powder, and Paint. I'd like to dedicate it to a friend of mine.
0: Uh-huh. And who is that? Now, who's recording of that? He wanted by?
1: Big Joe Turner.
0: Big Joe. Have you ever seen him perform, by the way?
1: I have not, no.
0: Magnificent. I mean, this was one of the greatest R&B and gospel type guys ever. He really is wonderful. All right, so who do you want to dedicate it to?
1: I'd like to dedicate this to my friend Ian. I'd also like to ask him if he's down to go bowling on Thursday.
0: Well, I wish I could answer that. I would say, all right, let me just tell Ian, go bowling, will you? By the way, is Ian a good bowler? Is he decent?
1: Yeah, we're both still learning.
0: Yeah?
1: Getting into it, you know?
0: And you're a better bowler than Ian? You might as well tell me.
1: Not really.
0: What's your score? Give me an average.
1: Oh, geez. Probably around, like, I mean, on a real good, like, 80-something. I mean, I'm, like, just getting back into this, you know?
0: All right. You better practice, then we'll talk again. Sam, here's your song.

0: Now that's a whole different era. Wow, what a style. Big Joe Turner. Listen, I'm so glad you heard that one. That is really one for your files, cousins. It's wonderful. That is history. That's wonderful. 800-848-9222. In a couple of moments, we'll be in a world of our own. Stand by.
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That's Hootenanny, everybody. A little bit of folk music for you. Hootenanny. I love that word, right? That's by the Seekers, world of our own. 800-848-9222. Let's do this. Really good, interesting group. And you don't hear this too often. The group was called The Standards, cousins. And the song they had is My Heart Belongs to Only You. This goes out to all the people in love, or maybe will be in love.

0: pretty, isn't it? That's a real nice song. They call themselves The Standards. I think we're going to find out a little more about them. May I wish everybody a very happy Columbus Day weekend and Indigenous Peoples Day weekend. Right, we had a double weekend and a lot of people celebrating birthdays. 800-848-9222. Can we go to Will? Is that what we're going to do now? Go to Will in Bay Ridge, Brooklyn. Hiya, Will. It's Cousin Brucey. How are you?
1: Oh, my God. Hey, Cousin Brucey, how are you?
0: I'm terrific, Will. Are you enjoying the show?
1: I love it. I listen every week. I've been listening to you since 1964.
0: Oh, one of my new listeners. No, I'm just being silly.
1: When you're
0: Thank
1: on
0: you so
1: ABC.
0: Much. Well, that's so nice. Thank you so much. Will, what do you do? What is your occupation? Are you working?
1: I'm retired now. I worked in the post office.
0: Oh, so you were well, thank you so much for the stamps and the service. Thank you. Well, that's some job.
1: Yeah.
0: I'll tell you, that the people who work in the post office, that is some tough job. It is tough. Really.
1: We had an expression in the post office.
0: Yeah.
1: It was, you'll get your mail eventually.
0: What am I playing for you, Will?
1: I'm playing a song for my wife. It's our favorite song, Starry, Starry Night by Don McLean.
0: Starry, Starry Night by Don McLean. All right, we're going to play that for you. Cousin, thank you so much for being with us. Love you.

0: So the clouds and the wind's going to stick around, but relaxing as we get into our Sunday. Not to mention, not a whole lot of rainfall expected Sunday with high temperatures back in the 70s. 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That's your latest forecast. I'm meteorologist Mike Witcher from the East Tennessee Weather Center. And remember to always get the latest forecast weather updates with the East Tennessee Weather app.
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0: Oh, boy. I don't sit still with that record. Hey, Jody, you like hot stuff?
1: Yes.
0: Well, listen, Jody, I need some hot stuff, baby, to the evening.
1: You get it.
0: Hot stuff. You hear that, everybody? Now, what do you think of that? Thank you, Jode. Got her. I knew it. I knew that song would get her. Hey, listen, happy Columbus Day weekend and happy Indigenous Peoples weekend, too. And so happy to have everybody here. All right, let's see what we got here. Oh, Jerry and the Pacemakers? That's what we have. Is that, what's that? Oh, Tony. Oh, is Tony ready? Oh, thank you. Thank you very much. Good. I knew he was there, but I wasn't even ready. Tony, are you there? I almost went to another record.
2: Did I actually hear you flirt with your wife just now?
1: Yes.
0: You hear what she said? Yes. I said, I want some hot stuff, baby. And she said, yes. You heard it, right? You're a witness.
2: Here's what gets me, Jody. It's on his birthday, and he's only 39 years old and holding.
1: Oh, absolutely.
0: I'm holding Jody. That's what I'm doing. Tony, how are you?
2: I'm good. Thank you, birthday boy. Pleasure to talk to you. I love you. And, you know, Donna Summer was one incredible voice.
0: Have you ever worked with her?
2: Oh, God, yes. And Susan Mineo, who has been my manager for 40 years, was her manager for her entire career.
0: I didn't know that. Oh, I didn't know Susan manager.
2: Huh. Yeah. And Donna was so special, Bruce. She was so special. And I mean, when Barbra Streisand recorded Enough is Enough with her, Robert turned to everybody and said, you're not kidding. After hearing her voice, enough is enough.
0: Oh, wow. I had the pleasure of meeting her one time. And we didn't work together, but we met down in Universal, you know, in Florida, the big amusement area. And she was appearing there, and I was appearing there, and had the pleasure of meeting her. And then, unfortunately, we lost her. It was so sad, so sad. But I'm glad that you had the opportunity, too.
2: Yeah,
0: wonderful.
2: Too young to cancer, too young.
0: And so beautiful.
2: Oh, she over this year, they just had an event in her name called Summer's Coming, and it's about Donna Summer and raising money for cancer in Nashville, and raised an amazing amount of money. It's the first event in her name. Here comes Summer.
0: Great. Yeah. Wonderful. Very deservedly so, and so lucky for people that are going to benefit from that benefit. So tell me about you. Where have you been?
2: Well, I'm home right now. I've been everywhere. It's a funny thing. People go, you're going to more places now than ever. You're one of them. You're flying around more than ever. Well, you know something, Bruce? One of the things I'm finding difficulty doing, I'll be honest with you, and you called it, it is not easy to retire.
0: No, I said that to you the very first time you said that to me.
2: You really did. Although I want to stay retired, but it is a slow process to get accustomed. After all, I've been working since I'm 16 years old, and it's like weird. It's like, wait a minute. Everybody says, enjoy your life. Hold on a second. What does that mean? Laying in bed? Wait a minute. Where am I going to go? Hang on. It's like crazy. So in a way, I'm doing my best to do it like not cold turkey. So I do my stuff for my veterans, my tribute to Valor Foundation, and for all that helps people. And so I enjoy that. At the same time, I can cut myself down, but at the same time, not just cold turkey and stay in bed and stay home. No. I just can't handle it.
0: You know, Tony, you remind me of a gorgeous big motor, right, from a very expensive car, and it's filled up with gas, and there's no ignition, and there's no brake. You have to wait till the gas is finished. Now, I'm not saying you have gas. I mean,
2: I have both.
0: That didn't sound very nice. As I said that, I said, whoops.
2: You are too much. You are really too much.
0: Jody's
2: laughing.
0: You
2: know what I love? I love that the fact that your ratings and your show is higher than it's ever been. You've been doing this You are really something. You're a radio genius, to be honest with you. Your numbers, I want everybody out there to listen to Love's Cousin Brucey. We all know how long he's been on the air. Okay, I'm just a rookie compared to him in radio. But you know what it is to be in radio since 1961, and his ratings and his numbers. I'll give you an example, Bruce.

0: country. Well, guess what? You're all right. And guess what? He has it coming.
1: Sorry. You know, when you just did that imitation of a busy signal, I thought you were making fun of my singing. What am I playing for you? Tony, what's going on in the show tonight?
0: Well, my show on the app, which is, you know, I'm on the podcast app.
1: Well, by the way, excuse me, Tony. On my Facebook page today, I did a special this week. I did a special feature on you, your picture, and where to reach you, the address of the podcast.
0: Oh, thank you.
1: It's
0: thank
1: on there now, and I'll leave it
0: thank
1: up there.
0: You. Yeah. And you know what's interesting is people can hear this show at any time of day or night, so it's actually working out very well for a lot of the listeners that used to love the show on ABC. But it is, you do still go to WABC.com, and then you just go right to, you know, to a podcast, and there you go. You download it from
1: yeah.
0: there.
1: Good.
0: But Brucey, tonight's show is interesting. I realize that through the years, they also refer, when you watch the Grammy show, right, they say, and the winner is... And it makes me crazy because being nominated, you're a winner. You're
1: yes.
0: already a winner.
1: Yes, yes.
0: So I decided tonight to do a little exploration. It's fascinating. I'm going to give you two titles. You tell me which song was a nomination and which song you think won. The artist is James Taylor. Who got the nomination? Who won the Grammy? Was it Byron Rain or You've Got a Friend?
1: Well, You've Got a Friend, I think, won.
0: You know something? You're the this is why you have high ratings. You're the only person that has said that. You're
1: really?
0: Absolutely right. Most people say Byron Rain. But Byron
1: no
0: Rain
1: kidding.
0: Won the nomination. But You've Got a Friend won the Grammy. So
1: oh, that's a magnificent
0: song tonight. Yeah. James Taylor, my good friend. And once again, the genius of radio got it right. Cousin Brucey, you did it again.
1: Thank you. Tony, introduce the song, please. And we'll catch you tonight on your show. We love you.
0: Thank you. I love you, too. Well, you know, James Taylor is an artist that I had... the honor of representing his music while working for Clive Davis at CBS Music. And when he would write a song, I would automatically just stop what I was doing. And here's one that he performed. And performer Cal King, who wrote the song, by the way. And here he is, the great James Taylor, with a Grammy winner, You've Got a Friend.

0: James Taylor, everybody. Nice. Hey, it was so nice talking to Tony. It's always good talking to Tony. And if you take a look at my Facebook page, there's a feature, and it gives you exactly how to reach Tony with his podcast, right? Which you'll always enjoy. In a couple moments, I'll be there. I'm your cousin, Brucey, on the great Sounds of Music Radio.
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0: Hey, Jody, I played that for you, Jode. I played that for you, my honey.
1: Thank you.
0: I know. That's one of her. She loves that song. And Bobby Darin, who wrote it, also has a great recording of that, too. Johnny Cash. I mean, here's a category to me all in itself. And I just have so many memories of Johnny Cash and the great music he's given us. This one here is a recording that, well, it's sad, but it has hope, too. It's called Sunday Morning Coming Down. Johnny Cash.

0: coming down.
1: Ooh, you know who wrote that song? Johnny Cash. You know who wrote that song, Jody? Chris Christopherson. Chris Christopherson. Wonderful. Great song. Sad, but there's hope, too. So you listen to Cousin Breezy, and we are getting ready for more music. Stand by.

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1: ABC News, I'm Wayne Cabot. It's the deadliest attack on a Gulf Arab country since the start of the Iran war, whose fronts have expanded, now including a missile attack on the international airport in Riyadh, Saudi Arabia, with at least 12 people killed, including an American, more than 300 injured. The Houthis are suspected after attacking that same airport days earlier, killing three. President Trump telling a rally in Tennessee.
2: The war is going to end very soon, and when it ends, it's going to end. You're going to see the oil drop like a rock. You'll be very happy.
1: Trump is not happy with Volodymyr Zelensky, blaming the Ukraine president for driving oil prices higher by attacking Russian oil refineries.
2: He'd better damn well stop.
1: Victims' cell phones could help police understand why a man opened fire on a house full of relatives in Erie, Pennsylvania, killing eight people and then killing himself. The victims include two children and a woman 8 months pregnant. This is ABC News.
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And greetings to everybody. Hi, my cousins. Hi, all my friends all over the world. 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Our date night, 800-848-9222. This is All Request Radio, right? You pick up the phone, and we'll see if we can get it on. See if you can get through, will you? And let's see what I have here. It's our tradition. We start with one from the Facebook page. CB. Oh, good. So CB, it says here. We're listening to you now in Miami, Florida, and love every moment. How about the Beach Boys, Darlin'? Thanks, cuz. That's from Dolores, Jen, Jeff, Howie, and Fred, listening to us in Miami.

0: Darling, darling, darling, you're listening to the Red Apple Music Network. Hi, everybody. My name is Cousin Brucey, and if you joined us for the first time, I think we've smitten you. I think you're captured now. We do this every Saturday. All right, Vinny goes on the air. My cousin Vinny, he goes on at 5, right? And then at 6 o'clock, gives me the baton, and we go. And then Joey, my cousin Joe. Episcopal. Joe is on right when we say goodnight tonight. Right? And Joe, is he coming from any place special or from his studio, from his own studio? All right, because Joe goes out nightclubbing and brings you a show sometimes from different clubs. Let's go to cousin Tom now here at All Request Radio. Tom is in Florida. Hiya, Tom. Welcome.
1: How you doing, cuz? Great to hear from you.
0: Thank you. Great to hear from you.
1: And hope that God blesses Jody and yourself to continue what you do.
0: Thank you so much. You hear that, Jody?
2: Thank you.
0: He said, you heard Jody. He said, thank you. That's very sweet, Tom. Where do you live in Florida?
1: I'm in Port St. Lucie, and I'm sitting out back a little in line. It's been a rough couple of weeks because your show enlightens us, enjoys us. We've had my mother-in-law with us. And she just passed a couple weeks ago, and she made it to 101 years old.
0: Hey, 101 years old.
2: Wow.
0: Wow. I mean, you know, I guess it doesn't matter the age, if it's 1 or 101, when you lose somebody, it hurts. It really does. Well, I'm sure your family will do very well. And think about what a life this woman had, 101 years. Where was she born, do you know?
1: She was born in 1925 in Hamilton Township, New Jersey.
0: There you go. Well, I tell you, she's had a glorious life, and I'm sure you know that, and you'll think about it.
1: Definitely.
0: What can I play for you, Tom?
1: We used to listen and bring her out a lot of times, and believe it or not, she liked a little Louis Prima song. I'm a gigolo. She loved all the songs.
0: Well, we don't play too much Louis Prima. I don't get too many requests, but when this comes around, a woman, your mama, who 101 years old, there's no way I can say no, correct? No way. No way.
1: You're the best, cuz. You're the best.
0: Would you like to say something, dedication-wise?
1: Send us out, the mom. I know she's down here. She knows, and she would be here listening with us.
0: Okay.
1: Thanks, cuz.
0: Feel better. I'm so sorry. I can feel for your loss. I know what you're going through. But, you know, we go on, and you have the great, great memories. I call them the golden days that you have with Mom. Here's Louis Prima.

0: Louis Prima Orchestra, and Jody, what do you think? That's what, 40s? You'd say, sounds like, yeah, it does. It sounds like 40s, but you believe it? It was released about 1956. Mm-hmm. How do you like that? But it has that 40s dance sound, doesn't it? All right, let's go right now on All Request Radio on our Red Apple Music Network to Minnesota, by golly, Cousin Sandy. Hiya, Sandy. It's Cousin Brucey. Welcome to the show.
1: Oh my gosh, it's so fun. Thanks for taking my call.
0: Oh, my pleasure. Thank you for making the call, Sandy. Where do you live in Minnesota?
1: Oh, in southeast Minnesota, out in the sticks.
0: No, that's right. You're lucky. Many people would think you're very lucky. So, how are we doing out there? What kind of weather are you having, Sandy?
1: It's great. It's unseasonably warm.
0: Good. So you're getting a little nice extra summer. What can I play for you, my dear?
1: Well, I was wanting to hear The Israelites by Desmond Dekker.
0: Well, you sure will. If that is your desire, you're going to hear it. And have you ever been to Jamaica? Have you ever been to Jamaica?
1: The island? No, golly, no.
0: Oh, it's beautiful. It's so gorgeous there. Jody and I used to go out there a couple times a year, matter of fact. It's a wonderful, wonderful place. Sandy, who do you want to dedicate this to?
1: My husband, Mark.
0: All right. Well, say something nice to him, Sandy. Say, hey, honey boy, I'm crazy about you. Can't wait to grab you. Something like that.
1: Okay. honey boy, I can't wait to grab you.
0: Hey, Sandy, there you go. Jody just went, oh, she's grabbing me now. Sandy, thank you, honey. Hey, will you call me again sometime? I want to hear from you. Okay,
1: you
0: Sandy?
1: Oh,
0: thank you, honey. Thank you. Here's your song.

0: That's Desmond Decker, by the way. The good Israelites. Kazim Brzezinski, All Request Radio, 800-848-9222. In a few moments, let's see. I'm going to give you something special. Something special to celebrate Columbus Day. Stay with me.
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0: This is Cousin Brucey's Rock and Roll Party. Cousin Brucey.
1: All right, my cousins, let's see what I have. I promised you something special here. Celebrating Columbus Day weekend, and we're celebrating Indigenous Peoples Day weekend, too. So let's go to Columbus Day weekend, right? And I guess a lot of you will be on Fifth Avenue, and you'll see our trolley, and Vinny will be aboard, and I think Joe will be aboard, and probably John and Margot. And when that trolley passes you by, you know, give them a clang. Give him a clang with your hand when you do that. Now, something special. We're going to. I think you'll understand the lyrics. It's in Italian. It's by the Four Tops. The Four Tops. I don't know how to say that in Italian, but see if you recognize the song and maybe understand a little bit of Italiano.

0: Hey, sugar pie, honey bunch. There you go. You recognize it? See, you didn't know you spoke the Italian language, right? That's good. By the Four Tops Cousins. So happy holiday to everybody. 800-848-9222. Let's go to Steve. Steve's in Highland, New York. And it's up here. Hiya, Cousin Steve. It's Cousin Brucey.
1: Hi, Cousin Brucey. It's so nice to speak with you, and I hope you and Jody are doing well.
0: Oh, we are. Thank you. What is that called? The bridge that goes over the Hudson, that great walk?
1: It's called the Franklin D. Roosevelt Bridge, and right. Then it's also called the Mid-Hudson Bridge.
0: Right. Well, that's a great walk. And it lands up in Poughkeepsie.
1: It's beautiful.
0: Right? It starts in Highland and ends up in Poughkeepsie, right?
1: That's correct.
0: Yeah, that's correct. Nice.
1: And
0: Jody and I love
1: it. Construction now.
0: Yeah, oh, it's beautiful.
1: It's beautiful.
0: Good, Steve. And what can I play for you tonight, my cousin?
1: Okay, I'd like you to play Santa Lucia, and dedicate it to a lovely young lady who I know by the name of Lucia, who's been very, very nice to me and helpful.
0: Oh, that's so nice. So, first of all, what a great name, Lucia. I never knew anybody named Lucia. And you had one that's been very nice to you. You want to say anything special, Steve?
1: I'd just like to say to her, you are such a sweet young lady, and I thank you for all the kindness that you've shown me, and I hope everything good comes your way. And I wish the same to you and Jody, too, Cousin Brucey.
0: Steve, thank you so, so much. Right? Ladies and gentlemen, signore, signore, Mr. Dino Martini, Santa Lucia.

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How she act? 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

0: Now, listen, don't look at me. 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Right? It started nicely, and then something went awry. Ooh. So maybe somebody can explain. Maybe poor Rick is befuddled as I am. But maybe we'll find the real Sandology someday. We owe it to you. We'll play it for you. Do we have, let's see, in Oakland, New Jersey, Cousin Ian is standing by. Hi, Ian. It's Cousin Brucey. Welcome.
1: Hey, Brucey. Good to hear from you. How you doing?
0: Good. Did you? I'm confused. Did you hear that thing?
1: Yeah, that was something
0: weird.
1: Else.
0: That was, oh my, something else.
1: But that's,
0: well, what can I play for you tonight,
1: radio,
0: Ian?
1: Isn't it? You can get anything.
0: What can I play for you, Ian?
1: I'd like to hear Around and Around by Chuck Berry.
0: Uh-huh. Okay, we'll get that for you. You know, it's amazing that the computer sometimes decides what it's going to play for you. Do we have that? We all set?
1: Yeah.
0: Okay, all right.
1: Could I do a dedication real quick?
0: Sure, real quick, sure.
1: All right, I'll try to be quick with this. I'd like to dedicate this to my friend Sam, who you may recall actually called up a little earlier and asked me if I'd like to go bowling on Thursday, and the answer is absolutely, Sam, you know it.
0: Wonderful. So, good, I'm glad. Sam, and you guys do very well. Here's that song.

0: So the clouds and the wind's going to stick around, but relaxing as we get into our Sunday. Not to mention, not a whole lot of rainfall expected Sunday with high temperatures back in the 70s. 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That's your latest forecast. I'm meteorologist Mike Witcher from the East Tennessee Weather Center. And remember to always get the latest forecast weather updates with the East Tennessee Weather app.
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2: 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Half hour, hour. Stand by for romance.
3: Good evening, lovers. This is your romantic cousin, Brucey, all dressed up in my silk smoking jacket robe. I have an ascot on, and I'm ready for romance. You let me know what you want to hear. You tell me about your romance, if you would like, dedication. I'll give you the stage, the theater. I'll give you the sound. Ladies and gentlemen, love is in the air.

the Orioles. This is the Love Hour Half Hour, Hour Half Hour here on Red Apple Music Network. So good to be with you, my cousins. So good. I have a beauty for you. This goes out to Mark and Sally. They're listening to Cousin Breezy right now in Atlanta, Georgia. It's by the Shells.

are the Shells, my friends. Romanticizing the evening. Hope everybody's enjoying this. Our love hour always sort of ends our show for us, right? But we got plenty more to go. Cousins, here on the Love Hour, half hour, hour, half hour, Johnny Tillotson. I love this song. This song has such a good poetic feeling for me, and I want to share it with you.

true happiness. Didn't I tell you? Isn't that a sweet song? Sweet song. So you listen to Cousin Brucey. This is the Love Hour. And I hope everyone's enjoying it as we play our best music of our lives. We do this every week. And Joe Piscopo, my cousin Joey, he's coming along very soon. Stand by for him. That's always a lot of fun. A lot of fun. Cousins, these are the five keys.

Johnny Mathis, my friends. Johnny Mathis. You listen to Cousin Brucie in Love on Music Radio. Joe Piscopo, in love. You'll be in love with him. A lot of good stuff. A lot of good stuff coming up very shortly. I think I have the Castells next. That's what I want. Castells is a gorgeous song. And it's requested, by the way, by Irving and Arlene. And they're listening to me in Florida, Fort Lauderdale. And they say, Brucie, we're here on the beach, and we're near the resort, and people are listening with us. We have a big boom box. Well, don't make it too loud. Make it nice. These are the Castells.

on the Love Hour, everybody. That's the Castells. Hey, you're listening to The Cuz. We do this every Saturday, you know. We go on the air right after Vinny, my cousin Vinny. And we go on the air at 6 o'clock, and we do 4 hours of just funk. Wonderful stuff. All right, I got one for you right now. This goes out there. Oh, another happy anniversary to Jason and his lovely wife, Michelle. And they're listening in Miami Beach. Oh, we have a lot of Floridians on tonight. Great sound by the Velvet Tones.

names. Beautiful, huh? Well, I want to wish everybody a very safe and happy Columbus Day holiday with family. That's a lot of family, right? And also Indigenous Peoples Day weekend, a very happy one for them, too. It's a nice double holiday that people are celebrating, and I think that's great. So I want to thank our staff. Elias, great, wonderful tonight. Thank you so much for the medley. Cousin Rick, outstanding textbook, right? And Cousin Isaac, a 10x10 show. It's really, really nice. Very, very happy. I'm going to play a song in a few moments. Another one that Joni James did. She did this one in 52, but it's We Have It by the Dupreez. They recorded, covered it, which was nice. So I hope that everyone will have a wonderful time. Listen, I want to tell you, Joni and I love you.

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1: ABC News, I'm Wayne Cabot. The wider Iran war claiming an American life in Saudi Arabia, one of 12 killed when a missile hit the international airport in Riyadh, the deadliest of any Gulf Arab country attack since the start of the Iran war. President Trump telling supporters in Clarksville, Tennessee, that the war is sort of calming down, but says Iran will, quote, probably do a little bit extra before the election. And about the election.
2: I tell you what, if we don't win the midterms, they're going to blame me. You know that. If we do win them, I will get no credit whatsoever. It's true. I won't get any. But I'm working my ass off. You better get out there and vote.
1: 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Heavy rain moving Sunday into the mid-Atlantic and northeast, and flooding is likely. 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

0: So the clouds and the wind's going to stick around, but relaxing as we get into our Sunday. Not to mention, not a whole lot of rainfall expected Sunday with high temperatures back in the 70s. 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That's your latest forecast. I'm meteorologist Mike Witcher from the East Tennessee Weather Center. And remember to always get the latest forecast weather updates with the East Tennessee Weather app.
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1: Big John. 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
2: Every morning at the mine, you could see him arrive. 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

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Somebody said he came from New Orleans, where he got in a fight over a Cajun queen and a crashing blow from a huge ride.

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1: ABC News, I'm Wayne Cabot. It's the deadliest attack on a Gulf Arab country since the start of the Iran war, whose fronts have expanded, now including a missile attack on the international airport in Riyadh, Saudi Arabia, with at least 12 people killed, including an American, more than 300 injured. The Houthis are suspected after attacking that same airport days earlier, killing three. President Trump telling a rally in Tennessee.
2: The war is going to end very soon, and when it ends, it's going to end. You're going to see the oil drop like a rock. You'll be very happy.
1: Trump is not happy with Volodymyr Zelensky blaming the Ukraine president for driving oil prices higher by attacking Russian oil refineries.
2: He'd better damn well stop.
1: Victims' cell phones could help police understand why a man opened fire on a house full of relatives in Erie, Pennsylvania, killing eight people and then killing himself. The victims include two children and a woman 8 months pregnant. This is ABC News.
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0: Though the clouds and the wind's going to stick around, but relaxing as we get into our Sunday. Not to mention, not a whole lot of rainfall expected Sunday with high temperatures back in the 70s. 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That's your latest forecast. I'm meteorologist Mike Witcher from the East Tennessee Weather Center. And remember to always get the latest forecast weather updates with the East Tennessee Weather app.
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1: ABC News, I'm Wayne Cabot. The wider Iran war claiming an American life in Saudi Arabia, one of 12 killed when a missile hit the international airport in Riyadh, the deadliest of any Gulf Arab country attack since the start of the Iran war. President Trump telling supporters in Clarksville, Tennessee, that the war is sort of calming down, but says Iran will, quote, probably do a little bit extra before the election. And about the election.
2: I tell you what, if we don't win the midterms, they're going to blame me. You know that. If we do win them, I will get no credit whatsoever. It's true. I won't get any. But I'm working my ass off. You better get out there and vote.
1: Generators will be humming all night in the hurricane zone. Twisted trees and chunks of houses littering roads in parts of Florida and Alabama, blocking the power crews. Heavy rain moving Sunday into the mid-Atlantic and northeast, and flooding is likely. 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

0: So the clouds and the wind's going to stick around, but relaxing as we get into our Sunday. Not to mention, not a whole lot of rainfall expected Sunday with high temperatures back in the 70s. 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That's your latest forecast. I'm meteorologist Mike Witcher from the East Tennessee Weather Center. And remember to always get the latest forecast weather updates with the East Tennessee Weather app.
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both day and night. Never grumbles or fusses, always treats me right. 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She knows a woman's place

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1: ABC News, I'm Wayne Cabot. It's the deadliest attack on a Gulf Arab country since the start of the Iran war, whose fronts have expanded, now including a missile attack on the international airport in Riyadh, Saudi Arabia, with at least 12 people killed, including an American, more than 300 injured. The Houthis are suspected after attacking that same airport days earlier, killing three. President Trump telling a rally in Tennessee.
2: The war is going to end very soon, and when it ends, it's going to end. You're going to see the oil drop like a rock. You'll be very happy.
1: Trump is not happy with Volodymyr Zelensky, blaming the Ukraine president for driving oil prices higher by attacking Russian oil refineries.
2: He'd better damn well stop.
1: Victims' cell phones could help police understand why a man opened fire on a house full of relatives in Erie, Pennsylvania, killing eight people and then killing himself. The victims include two children and a woman 8 months pregnant. This is ABC News.
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0: So the clouds and the wind's going to stick around, but relaxing as we get into our Sunday. Not to mention, not a whole lot of rainfall expected Sunday with high temperatures back in the 70s. 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That's your latest forecast. I'm meteorologist Mike Witcher from the East Tennessee Weather Center. And remember to always get the latest forecast weather updates with the East Tennessee Weather app.
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1: ABC News, I'm Wayne Cabot. The wider Iran war claiming an American life in Saudi Arabia, one of 12 killed when a missile hit the international airport in Riyadh, the deadliest of any Gulf Arab country attack since the start of the Iran war. President Trump telling supporters in Clarksville, Tennessee, that the war is sort of calming down, but says Iran will, quote, probably do a little bit extra before the election. And about the election.
2: I tell you what, if we don't win the midterms, they're going to blame me. You know that. If we do win them, I will get no credit whatsoever. It's true. I won't get any. But I'm working my ass off. You better get out there and vote.
1: Generators will be humming all night in the hurricane zone. Twisted trees and chunks of houses littering roads in parts of Florida and Alabama, blocking the power crews. Heavy rain moving Sunday into the mid-Atlantic and northeast, and flooding is likely. This is ABC News.
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0: So the clouds and the wind's going to stick around, but relaxing as we get into our Sunday. Not to mention, not a whole lot of rainfall expected Sunday with high temperatures back in the 70s. 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That's your latest forecast. I'm meteorologist Mike Witcher from the East Tennessee Weather Center. And remember to always get the latest forecast weather updates with the East Tennessee Weather app.
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1: ABC News, I'm Chuck Sievertson. Breaking news, Pope Leo says he will undergo surgery to remove a nodule on his lung. Rain and tornadoes reported in the east as what was a hurricane that hit the Gulf Coast sends thunderstorms north in the Florida Panhandle.
2: We don't have power, don't have internet, but the power didn't go out till about 9. We do have water, which was going to be a big concern.
1: Over 470,000 electric outages in the southeast. 1 to 5 inches of rain expected over southwestern states, including L.A., San Diego, and Las Vegas. Vegas from what was Tropical Storm Rachel. Ukrainian officials pushing back against remarks from President Trump, who urges Ukraine to hold elections and get rid of President Zelensky. Yesterday's attack on the airport in the Saudi Arabian capital killed 12 people, injured over 300 others, say civil aviation officials. Iran-backed Houthi rebels blamed. Republican congressman says there are moves to block the sale of Russian oil to the U.S. This is ABC News.
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8: 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A nutritionist says most of them will overfeed you, too. We'll have this story.
9: I have a PhD in nutrition. I'm a nutrition researcher, and I could not tell looking at these plates which ones had 2,000 calories and which ones had 1,000 calories.
8: Then, modern technology can be a blessing and a curse. A security expert says hackers can now attack you in new and different ways.
10: Insecure as our desktop and laptop computers are, these new objects that we are connecting to the internet are even less secure, and most folks don't understand the risk.
8: Those two stories, and much more, are coming your way on this week's InfoTrack. Stay with us. The show begins right after this.
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8: 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And it's not just fast food that makes you fat. InfoTrack's Roy Mackey talks with a nutrition expert to get you some helpful advice. Roy?
0: Thanks, Chris. Our guest is Susan Roberts, PhD, Director of the Energy Metabolism Laboratory at the Jean Mayer USDA Human Nutrition Research Center on Aging at Tufts University in Boston, and she was the lead author of the study. Dr. Roberts, how often do Americans eat out?
9: Americans eat out a huge amount these days. Something like 40% of the American food budget is spent on meals away from home right now.
0: So you were looking at the calorie content of meals in restaurants. Tell us exactly what you were studying.
9: To look at how healthy restaurants are. People have blamed fast food for the obesity epidemic and for the lack of good health in Americans. And there's almost no information from research on what those restaurants are like if they don't report their calorie intake. So we were looking at the restaurants, the mom-and-pop restaurants, the Chinese restaurants, the Italian restaurants, where you can't see any calorie counts. And the results were pretty shocking. 92% of our meals had excess calories, and many of them had so many calories that they could be a whole day's worth of food, and you would still gain weight.
0: And that doesn't even count beverages and appetizers and desserts.
9: I know. We're struggling with dealing with our weight in America, and in my opinion, I think restaurants are a big part of the problem today.
0: Is there a particular type of restaurant that seemed to be worse than another, for example, Italian or Mexican or Chinese or maybe pizza places, whatever?
9: Well, you know, they're all pretty terrible, but the top three most terrible are American, Chinese, and Italian.
0: Why do they stand out so much?
9: They stand out just because they have enormous portions. They have enormous portions. The average calorie content of just that one plate is nearly 1,500 calories, which for many people, especially women, that's a whole day's intake right there.
0: Yeah, explain, why is it such a specific concern for women?
9: It's a real problem because, you know, we have this whole biology. It's just normal human biology that we want to finish our plate when there's a huge plate of food in front of us. It's nothing to do with willpower, and it's everything to do with biology. Our blood glucose falls so that we get hungry. Our stomach relaxes so that we have this huge stomach that needs a lot of food to fill it up. So our biology is designed to make us eat what's in front of us. So when portions are big, we eat more than we need, and that causes weight gain, it causes obesity, it causes all of the problems that we know about, the diabetes and the heart disease that come from too much weight gain.
0: This sounds controversial, but I understand that you would like to see some new local ordinances that maybe would empower consumers.
9: I absolutely would. And, you know, every single person I've talked to has said, oh, wow, that would be so amazing. So what we're proposing here is that there's some local ordinances or, you know, even state laws which allow people to go into any restaurant and order a half portion for a half price or a third portion for a third price. You know, I'm sure that restaurants will jump up and down and say, oh, no, that's too hard. But if it was the legal thing, everybody would be in the same boat. So nobody would suffer. And there would be many people like me who would be saying, oh, wow, that's fantastic. I'm going to eat out 10 times more because now I can get a portion of food I really want rather than trying to get the boring, healthy options.
0: Now, isn't it possible that someone could essentially do the same thing by ordering off of a senior menu or a child menu?
9: Well, the children's menus are usually pretty unhealthy things, you know, chicken nuggets, french fries and stuff like that, you know, and the senior menus are very large too. Some people say, well, you know, you can go in and you can request them to box half a portion, but, you know, that requires quite a lot of willpower. And if you had the economic incentive to say, I would like a half portion for a half price, it would make it easier. It would give consumers more choice, not less. You know, things like the soda tax died because it was taking away consumer choice. This is an opportunity that would actually increase consumer choices dramatically.
0: And your study looked at all kinds of restaurants. I think most people would think, oh, fast food is the real culprit. But you looked even at individual local restaurants and found the same trend, right?
9: We did. We looked at the local restaurants that do not have calorie counts. And, you know, the restaurants where there's more than 20 outlets have to report their calories. So we looked at the small ones that wouldn't come under that legislation. And we found that they were just as bad as fast food. They have enormous portions, far bigger than the human body needs. And you don't know that because there's no calorie count.
14: Was there any specific thing? It sounds like there were a lot of surprises in this, but was there one big surprise in your study that really jumped out at you?
9: One of them was that the variability is just enormous. You know, I mean, I have a PhD in nutrition. I'm a nutrition researcher. And I could not tell looking at these plates which ones had 2,000 calories and which ones had 1,000 calories, because the calories are hidden. You know, that's the cheese, the oil, the butter. It's impossible really to tell how much a plate has. And, you know, that's why we need laws or something to make it easier for consumers to make sensible choices.
14: Did your findings in this study actually change how often you eat out?
9: Well, I've known this for a long time. I have to say, I was 50 pounds overweight about 20 years ago myself. And one of the reasons was because I was eating in Chinatown in downtown Boston where I work. And I actually measured the containers in my lab. And they came back at 1,500 calories, and I was shocked. And so at that time, it did have a dramatic influence on me. And it stopped me eating out as much. I love eating out, but when you can't get the foods that you want in the right portion sizes, that's really a deterrent.
14: I'm going to ask this question in maybe a little different angle. These are such high-calorie foods. Would eating a sufficient amount of calories fill someone up because they're so densely packed with calories to start with?
9: It's a good question. When you've got a portion size that's 2,000 calories, I think you could eat a third of that, and most people would feel extremely satisfied. The trouble that we have right now is when you have that 2,000 calories on your plate, you're looking at the food, you're smelling the food, so you're getting all of these biological responses that increase your stomach size, keep your blood glucose low, and that makes you feel unsatisfied, and it makes you eat more than you need. If the portion size was smaller of delicious food and you knew that that was what you were getting, you would feel more satisfied, because when you got to the end of your plate, your biological responses would shut down, so that would, you know, kind of stop the hunger in its tracks.
14: So what lessons can the average consumer learn from your study as they head out to a restaurant, aside from keep driving right on past and eat at home?
9: Well, you know, the conventional advice that nutrition people give these days is don't eat out or eat out very frequently. My advice is start lobbying your local government to make some laws that allow you to do proportional pricing. It would change the world. In the meantime, things that I do, for example, when I go into a restaurant, first of all, I order the boring choices oftentimes, with salad and grilled chicken and stuff like that. And then if you ask for the dressing on the side, the cheese on the side, the croutons on the side, you can just put some small amounts on top of your salad so that you have enough to improve the taste. And it's not the best solution, but it works.
14: Interesting study, and certainly very important. Dr. Susan Roberts from Tufts University. Is there any place online where people can learn more?
9: We've actually got a place on the Tufts University site where it gives restaurants a place where they can calculate calorie intake for their meals. We're trying to encourage restaurants to be more proactive about calories, but there's some useful things on the site for consumers as well.
14: All right, well, thank you again for joining us on InfoTrack.
9: You're welcome.
14: And for InfoTrack, I'm Roy Mackey.
8: Next, those high-tech devices you love may be inviting hackers to attack. That story, coming up.
7: 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There's more InfoTrack straight ahead. 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
8: Our next guest says that thieves, terrorists, and other bad guys are using our computers, smartphones, medical devices, and more to rip us off and harm us. Mark Goodman is a former police officer and currently a cybercrime expert and founder of the Future Crimes Institute. He's author of Future Crimes, Inside the Digital Underground and the Battle for Our Connected World. Mark, modern technology is great, but you say it's making all of us vulnerable in unforeseen ways. What are some of the specific threats you've uncovered?
10: Well, all of us have an idea of what a computer looks like, right? Years ago, we used to have those big gray boxes under our desk in the office and in our homes. But slowly but surely, every physical object in our world is becoming a computer. So our televisions have become smart TVs. Our phones have become smartphones. Our cars are becoming self-driving and have computer chips in them. And the challenge with this is, as insecure as our desktop and laptop computers are, these new objects that we are connecting to the internet are even less secure. And most folks don't understand the risk. But there is one group who understands the risk quite well, and that's organized criminals. They are ready, set, go to go ahead and take advantage of all of the vulnerabilities in these technologies and use them against us.
8: So give us an example of how, you know, an average citizen might get harmed through this process.
10: Well, we see a lot of stuff now in the stores about the smart home, right? And so our home routers are entirely hackable. The main gateways to our home, somebody could hack one of those devices, get onto your network, put further viruses on your machines, keystroke loggers, steal your identity, get access to your bank accounts, reach out to your children without your knowledge or permission, steal photographs of them, attempt to lure them over the internet. So once you get into the technological network, it's just a foothold to carry out any type of offense you want. In the old days, we just had to protect our computers, but now more and more devices are in our home, the so-called era of the smart home. We saw evidence of this all around us at the Consumer Electronics Show in Las Vegas. And there, for example, smart TVs that were on display had been hacked. So a bad guy, even if your computer is more secure, can break in through your television. They can break in through the smart light bulb. They can break in through your garage door opener, or they can break in through your digital thermostat. So the more connections we have, the more vulnerable we are.
8: Aside from the average Joe getting hacked, what about our utilities and our government systems? Are they vulnerable as well?
10: Very much so. The U.S. government, for all its ability to go ahead and allegedly hack other countries, it's done a very poor job of defending itself. We read stories in the news all the time about the U.S. Department of Defense being hacked, military plans being stolen, the Office of Personnel Management losing 22 million national security records. So the government is really in tough shape in that it can't protect itself. We have a bigger challenge, though, which is that most of the critical infrastructure that run this country are all in the hands of the private sector. That means our electrical grid, water, sewage, power plants of all different shapes and sizes, air traffic control, 911 systems, all of those critical infrastructures are run by computers. And there has never been built a computer that could not be hacked. It's just a matter of time, energy, and available funds to carry out the attack. The challenge with this is that because our modern society runs entirely on computers, if those computers are hacked, it can wreak havoc on our world. And the threat is not just theoretical. We've seen hacks against critical infrastructure going back for years. There was a teenager many years ago who took over an airport in Worcester, Massachusetts, and was able to turn off the runway lights at nighttime as a plane was coming in to land. We have had another teenage hacker in Poland who hacked a railway and was able to cause a train to derail. And just most recently in the battle between Ukraine and Russia, we've seen a number of cyber attacks in which Russia allegedly carried out hacks that caused blackouts throughout Ukraine and even attacked the airport in Kiev to get access to the country's national air traffic control system.
18: Wow. What about our cars? I understand those can also be vulnerable to hackers. How does that work?
10: Well, our modern automobiles today have nothing in common with the 67 Chevy that used to be a mechanical device. Now, cars have slowly transformed themselves into computers. On average, each modern automobile, meaning cars that have come out in the past 10 years, have over 100 computer chips in them. They control everything from the global positioning navigation to the airbags, to the ABS brakes, to the radio, your power windows, everything, windshield washer, everything is controlled via a computer. And like all other computers, they can be hacked. And we more recently in St. Louis had a hacker remote control take over somebody else's car over the internet. Two hackers who are experts in hacking cars were able to disable a Jeep Grand Cherokee as it was driving down the highway at 70 miles an hour. The car was remotely disabled, its systems were taken over, and the driver, no matter what he did, could not restart the vehicle. It put him in tremendous danger because as he was stuck in the number one lane, 18-wheelers are zooming by, leaving him in quite a dangerous position. That one particular hack led to Jeep having to recall 1.4 million cars to do a software patch upgrade. So we're used to upgrading the software on our computers and now even our phones and our web browsers. But in the future, you will have to patch the software on your car, your refrigerator, your microwave oven. That's the world we're facing.
18: We're talking with Mark Goodman, author of Future Crimes: Inside the Digital Underground in the Battle for Our Connected World. Mark, what can the average person do, or what should we be expecting government to do to protect us in these situations?
10: Well, I think citizens should demand much, much more of their government. You know, we have great systems in place to protect us personally and from a national security perspective, right? If we had a tank come over the Bering Strait or a Chinese warship cross the Pacific and attack San Francisco, we have mechanisms in place to protect ourselves against that. And yet every day, bits and bytes that are attacking the United States are coming from those countries and others. And the U.S. government has done very little, not only to protect itself, but certainly to protect American business. There's tremendous amount of intellectual property that is being stolen and sent overseas via cyber attacks. On the personal front, the police also have traditionally protected us from crime, right? If somebody spray painted your house or spray painted your car or stole money at gunpoint, we could call 911 and we would get service. But every day, hundreds of thousands of bank accounts are being emptied around the world. Identity thefts are being committed. And since most of these bad guys are overseas, citizens are left to fend for themselves. And frankly, I find that deplorable because we all pay good taxes to be protected from these sorts of crimes. So the bottom line is citizens are on their own. But in my book, Future Crimes, and on my website, futurecrimes.com, I've listed a whole number of tips that you can take to protect yourself. In fact, I created something called the Update Protocol, which is 6 simple steps that people can follow, things involving passwords, encryption, updating your software. And the good news is that if users take those 6 simple steps, they can actually reduce their cyber risk by 85%, according to a study by the Australian government.
18: Well, the book is Future Crimes: Inside the Digital Underground and the Battle for Our Connected World. 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
10: Thank you. The pleasure was mine.
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18: If you're in the market to sell your house, should you skip the agent and keep the commission for yourself? It's an important decision. InfoTrack's Roy Mackey joins us again with that story. Roy?
14: Thanks again, Chris. We're talking with Sissy Lappin. She's a longtime real estate agent and now the author of Simple and Sold, which explains how to sell your home. Sissy, the percentage of homes sold by their owners rather than through an agent is fairly small, right?
19: It's actually not, and it's growing every year. It is 1 out of 8 homes that is now sold direct. What we've seen is a big change in culture. We've seen how E-Trade has kind of taken over stockbrokers, TurboTax has taken over CPA, LegalZoom with lawyers, and you're seeing the same thing happen in the real estate industry. And the reason why is the technology. You know, so much of it is done over the internet now, and you're just seeing homeowners take control because it is a lot of money. For a majority of Americans, and I am talking 80% of Americans, the real estate commission wipes out 40 to 60% of their home equity. Let's say you have a $200,000 home and you have $20,000 equity in it. That commission on that home is $12,000. So with one swoop, your 60% of that equity is gone. You're going to walk away with $8,000 of your $20,000 equity.
14: You touched on the internet. How has that changed the game?
19: The biggest change in real estate is it's gone from being a cartel to a democracy. And what Zillow did, Zillow is the number one search engine now for homes. It's not your local MLS. Everybody goes to Zillow to look for homes. And so with that said, it really evened and leveled the playing field for homeowners to be able to sell their own home.
14: Now, do the sites such as Zillow charge a fee?
19: They do not. It's not just Zillow you want your home on. There's about 5 different main sites that you want your home on. But Zillow will let homeowners put their home on there for free. There's no charge.
14: I think many people would shudder to think of showing their homes themselves to complete strangers. Aren't there some security concerns in that?
19: You know, what has happened, if you look at 99% of the crime when a home is for sale, it is basically with a real estate agent. And what happens is when your home is being shown, they call a real estate firm. It's a prospecting tool for the real estate firm. So they just set an appointment and send anybody out there. And that's what's happened. And what we suggest is getting an email address, a cell phone address. And if the email address is like a Gmail address, then we actually say, you know what, have them take a picture of their driver's license and send it to you. And I think, you know, and nothing's 100% sure, that would discourage anybody that isn't legit. And I think this is something real estate firms really need to address. And I think as a homeowner, you have a lot more protection than a real estate firm on who's coming in your home.
14: Staging your home, or at least cleaning up the clutter, is obviously an important part. A lot of times agents will advise you on that. Is that something that you feel like people can do on their own?
19: Absolutely. Clutter is contagious. Buyers walk in, and if your house is cluttered, they do not want any part of it. 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The other thing is go to HGTV, type in staging. You can almost watch for days and days on how to stage. 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

0: So the clouds and the wind's going to stick around, but relaxing as we get into our Sunday. Not to mention, not a whole lot of rainfall expected Sunday with high temperatures back in the 70s. 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That's your latest forecast. I'm meteorologist Mike Witcher from the East Tennessee Weather Center. And remember to always get the latest forecast weather updates with the East Tennessee Weather app.
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year aisle also seems to change with the calendar. 1 minute you're seeing light, crisp beers and citrusy wheat ales, and then suddenly the shelves are filled with pumpkin beers, Oktoberfest style brews, and before you know it, big stouts and winter ales. That's the world of seasonal beer. A seasonal beer is simply a beer associated with a particular time of year. There's no legal definition that says exactly what makes a beer seasonal. Some are available for only a few months, while others return every year as part of a brewery's regular lineup. And the interesting thing is, the brewers aren't just changing the label, they're often changing the beer itself. Weather is one reason. When it's hot outside, a crisp, highly carbonated beer can be incredibly refreshing. In colder weather, we may naturally gravitate towards something fuller and more warming. Ingredients play a role also. Certain fruits, spices, grains, and even fresh hops can inspire beers at different times of the year. And then there's tradition. Some beers have become associated with harvest celebrations, holidays, or particular regional customs. So let's take a quick trip through the seasons. Spring beers are often lighter and refreshing, with floral, herbal, or citrus notes. You might find wheat beers, pale ales, lighter lagers, or farmhouse-style beers. But don't assume a spring beer has to be pale or low in alcohol. The bigger idea is balance, a beer that feels refreshing without being overly heavy or sweet. Then comes summer. Summer beers are usually all about drinkability. Think light lagers, wheat beers, tart ales, and fruit-accented beers. Crisp finishes and lively carbonation can make these beers especially appealing on a hot day. But here's an important reminder. A beer can taste refreshing and still contain plenty of alcohol. So if you're drinking outdoors in the heat, particularly with a stronger seasonal beer, slow down. Drink some water and don't confuse a crisp taste with low alcohol. Then we move into autumn, when the flavors often get richer. This is when you'll find amber ales, brown ales, harvest beers, and of course, pumpkin and spice beers. And here's a common misconception. A pumpkin beer doesn't necessarily taste like pumpkin. In many cases, the dominant flavors actually come from spices, such as cinnamon, nutmeg, ginger, or clove. Some pumpkin beers are sweet and dessert-like, while others are surprisingly dry and restrained. And there are pumpkin beers that actually have no pumpkin at all. Finally, winter. This is the season for fuller-bodied beers. Porters, stouts, strong ales, and spice beers. You might find flavors of chocolate, coffee, dark fruit, molasses, toast, or baking spices. These are beers that generally reward you for slowing down. And that brings up another interesting point. How you serve a seasonal beer matters. We tend to think that beer should be served ice cold, but that's not necessarily true. Very cold temperatures can actually hide some of the aroma and flavor, particularly in a stronger dark beer. Lighter beers may be at their most refreshing when they're cold, while a big stout or strong ale can reveal more character as it warms slightly. And don't forget the glass. Pouring a beer into a clean glass allows aromas to collect above the beer, giving you more to experience than you might get drinking directly from the bottle or can. Seasonal beers can also be terrific with food. A crisp wheat beer can work beautifully with seafood or grilled foods. Amber and brown ales can complement roasted meats and vegetables. Tart or fruit-forward beers can cut through rich or creamy dishes. And porters and stouts can be wonderful alongside smoked foods, roasted meats, or even chocolate desserts. But here's perhaps the most important thing to remember about seasonal beer. The word seasonal doesn't automatically mean better. It doesn't mean the beer is stronger, sweeter, or more complicated. It simply tells you that the brewer has connected this particular beer to a time of year, an ingredient, a tradition, or an occasion. So the next time you walk into a store and you see the beer selection changing with the seasons, don't just grab the familiar six-pack. Try something you never had before. Pay attention to the aroma. Is it malty, hoppy, fruity, spicy, or roasty?

0: beer dry? 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And perhaps the most fun question of all, does this beer actually taste like the season? That's one of the things that makes seasonal beer so interesting. It gives us another way to experience beer, not just as a beverage, but as something connected to the weather, the food, the holidays, and the time of year. And there really is something satisfying about finding the right beer for the season. Okay, and now let's send it over to Chef Christina Martin.
1: 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I love pairing cider with the flavors of roasted fall vegetables, especially squash, and I have plenty still growing in my backyard garden. 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Butternut, delicata, or acorn squash all work beautifully. Cut it into bite-sized pieces, toss it with a little olive oil, sea salt, and roast until the edges are just caramelized and the squash is fork tender. The smaller you cut the squash, the faster it will cook. While that's cooking, prepare a whole grain. Some to choose from are brown rice, quinoa, or buckwheat. Then add some thinly sliced apples for freshness and crunch, some beans for your protein, and finish with the toasted pumpkin seeds. For the dressing, whisk together a little Dijon mustard, apple cider vinegar, and a touch of maple syrup with some olive oil. Now, why does this all work with the cider? Apple cider has sweetness, acidity, and those warm apple flavors we associate with fall. The roasted squash echoes the natural sweetness, while the mustard and the vinegar add acidity to keep the dish from becoming too sweet. The pumpkin seeds add a little richness and texture, and the fresh apple brings everything back to the cider. And you don't have to make it this complicated. That's what I love about this season and cooking. Start with one beautiful ingredient, add a few complementary flavors, and let them do their work. So next time you pour yourself a glass of apple cider, think beyond dessert. Try pairing it with the savory, earthy flavors of fall. I'm Chef Christina. Cook simply, sip mindfully, and enjoy every bite.
2: What is up, everybody? Rachel here, aka Brews with Beerkowski, and I am here to talk to you today about some beer history. I'm a certified Cicerone, and I'm a historian, and today we're going to be talking about beer rituals around the world. One of my favorite things about beer is that no matter where you travel in the world, you'll find people gathering over a pint. But while beer is nearly universal, the way people enjoy it is anything but. Every culture has developed its own traditions and rituals around beer, and those rituals often tell us just as much about the people as the beer itself. Let's start in the Czech Republic, a country that drinks more beer per capita than anywhere else in the world. There, pouring beer is considered a skill that bartenders spend years perfecting. You don't simply fill a glass. Every pour is intentional. A hodlinka is the classic pour with a thick, creamy head. A schnitt contains less beer and more foam, making it ideal for when you want one last beer without committing to a full pint. And then, of course, there's the famous Mlieko pour, or milk pour, which is almost entirely wet foam and is enjoyed for its incredibly sweet and silky texture. To many visitors, this looks unusual. To the Czechs, it's simply the proper way to serve beer. And then let's travel to West Germany, and you'll discover another important ritual: eye contact. When clinking glasses, Germans traditionally maintain eye contact with the person they're toasting before taking the first sip. Legend says that failing to do so brings years of bad luck, or at the very least, a few laughs from your friends. In Belgium, the ritual centers around the glass itself. Walk into a Belgian cafe, order almost any beer, and it will arrive in its own unique branded glass. And that's not just clever marketing. The shape of the glass is carefully chosen to highlight the beer's aroma, carbonation, and flavors. In Belgium, serving the right beer in the wrong glass is almost considered a crime. Across the United Kingdom, another ritual has become deeply woven into pub culture. Buying rounds. Instead of everyone purchasing their own drink, each person takes a turn buying for the entire group. It's less about keeping score and more about generosity, trust, and making sure that everybody feels included. Beer becomes an act of hospitality. Even here in the United States, we're creating our own traditions. Think about the local brewery where the bartender knows your name. Trivia nights every Wednesday, mug clubs, anniversary parties, charity fundraisers. Beer releases where people line up before the sun rises to share bottles with complete strangers. These rituals may be newer, but they serve the same purpose that they've always served. They create community. Whether you're saying Nastrovi in Prague, Prost in Munich, Slate in Belgium, or simply cheers at your neighborhood brewery, the words may change, but the meaning does not. Across thousands of years and countless cultures, beer has never been just about what's in the glass. It's about slowing down, sharing stories, celebrating milestones, strengthening friendships. Because while every country has their own beer traditions, perhaps the greatest beer ritual of all is the one that we share, raising a glass together.
0: Thanks to Chef Christina and to Rachel Benkowski for those great reports. Really appreciate it. You know, after talking about alcoholic beverages, how about we cleanse our palates with some water? And let's face it, a lot of people, I know I do, maybe you as well, drink bottled water. And the question comes up, does it really taste better? You know, when you buy bottled water, you probably assume you're getting something better than what's coming out of the kitchen faucet. That's not always the case. The Natural Resources Defense Council has reported that an estimated 25% or more of bottled water is actually tap water that's been treated and packaged. Now, that doesn't mean it's unsafe, but it does mean that a fancy label doesn't automatically mean you're getting water from a pristine mountain spring. You see, some bottled waters are sourced from springs or other natural sources, while others begin as tap water and are purified or distilled. Some companies also add minerals or electrolytes, which can change the taste. And according to a publication called Tasting Table, there are some bottled waters that stand out, not just for flavor, but for how they're sourced and packaged. And they came up with a list of, I believe, 29 of the top waters. They ranked them according to their taste testers. And you can find them if you search for Tasting Table. But I'll give you the number one water. They found it to be Proud Source Spring Water, which is sourced from the Rocky Mountains. And this is a naturally alkaline water that contains naturally occurring minerals and electrolytes. The reviewers praised its clean flavor, and the company packages the water in aluminum bottles, which are certainly recyclable. So what's the takeaway? Well, maybe it's time to stop assuming that all bottled water is basically the same, or that most expensive bottle automatically wins. Where the water comes from and how it's treated, what it tastes like, and even what it's packaged in can make a difference. Sometimes when you're standing in front of the wall of bottled water at your supermarket, the label is worth reading before you take that first sip. And that is going to wrap up this week's episode of Beverage Chronicles. I want to thank our contributors, again, Chef Christina and Rachel Benkowski for their reports this week. We will be right back here next week. You can check us out on social media. You can find some of our postings on Facebook, LinkedIn, and Instagram. And also, we have a website, which is found at beveragechronicles.com. Okay, that's it. See you next week.
3: WKCE News. ABC News, I'm Chuck Sievertson. Pope Leo says he will undergo surgery in the coming days to remove a lump on his lung that was recently discovered during medical checks.
4: L'intervento è già programmato.
3: He made the announcement in Italian during his noon blessing at the Vatican. Amid bipartisan criticism, there are moves to block the sale of Russian diesel oil to the U.S., the deal between Trump and Russian leader Putin. Congressman Brian Fitzpatrick, Pennsylvania Republican, says it will be forced to the House floor and will pass overwhelmingly. Rain and tornadoes reported in the east from what was a hurricane that hit the Gulf Coast. It's thunderstorms heading north. There are over 479,000 electric outages. In Panama City, Florida, Sean Paramazuk looks at his flooded out store.
5: To come and see it all just mangled and shattered is a little bit depressing.
3: 1 to 5 inches of rain expected over a wide area of southwestern states from what was Tropical Storm Rachel. Mudslides possible. This is ABC News.
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so here we go, shucking and jiving our way through the month of October. We've got some good stuff to play for you because this here is Good Time Gold. 2 hours of solid gold rock and roll, the music you grew up with, and we're ready. Are you? Let's get

album cut, but a pretty big hit for the Beatles in 1964. That is I'll Cry Instead, with the Beatle Boys and John Lennon and Paul McCartney doing their thing with Ringo and George and all the guys. Oh, this is good stuff. Reminds me what it sounds like fall, because it's fall on the way. It's coming right around the corner. These are the Cascades, and that

Good Time Go with a group from Fort Recovery, Ohio, who took your name from the flip side of the single Walk Don't Run by The Ventures. What was the flip side called, you say, Bob? It was called the McCoy. Originally, they were Rick and the Raiders, but they thought McCoy sounded a whole lot better. Jackie Wilson for you now.

0: taking you back to May of 1965 in the UK. That was the number one tune across that island, country, or whatever we're going to call the Great Britain. No offense, I just don't know what the proper name is. But anyway, I'm Alive was written by a guy over here named Clinton Ballard, but it was recorded by the Hollies in 65 and went to the top. Good Time Go will continue right after this.
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3: Bob Maybach.

Four Tops signature tune for the group. That is I'll Be There, Just Reach Out For Me. Good Time Go Show, played them all, y'all. We got the popsicles and icicle sound of the Mermaids. David Gates of Bread, he wrote the song way off back in 1963. It went to number 3 for you and me.

Valley, Four Seasons, Good Time Gold. Tell It to the Rain, late in 1966, actually around Christmas time, we were digging on the sound of that, made it eventually to number 10 on the Billboard survey of

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2: Now, we hardly ever talk after a jingle, but this deserves a little bit of talk. I usually play Rockin' Pneumonia, Boogie Woogie Flu by Johnny Rivers. He had a big hit of it back in 1972. Well, I'm going to play you the original version. It came out of New Orleans on Ace Records. Huey Piano Smith, the guy who wrote the song, is going to sing the song.

0: Good Time Gullah goes back to 1957 in the Crescent City for some really good stuff. You just never get to hear that anywhere. And I don't think a lot of people have the song anymore, but you know me, I've been a record collector since I could walk, so I've got it all stuck away here somewhere. Good Time Gullah, gonna take some more requests, gonna play some more best right after this.
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2: Good morning. Happy Sunday, everybody. Keep the umbrellas and the rain jackets handy. We call these nuisance showers under mostly cloudy skies and staying on the cooler side with forecast highs in the upper 60s. But all next week, we're back in the low to mid 80s. 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That's your latest forecast. I'm meteorologist Mike Witcher from the East Tennessee Weather Center. And remember to always get the latest forecast weather updates with the East Tennessee Weather app,
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Good time go. Goes back to 1967, about fall of the year. About this time of the year, come to think of it, 1967, that was the number one tune across the United States of America out of Chicago with the Buckingham. Over in the UK, meanwhile, Jeff Beck and Eric Clapton and all these other guys had a group called the Yardbirds and some hits.

Good Time Golf Show. The album was called Realization. Johnny Rivers was the artist, of course. You could tell that right away, I'm sure. Summer Rain became a big hit off of that album as they lamented the summer of love in 1967. By the time January of 68 rolled around, big record. Rolling Stones were just getting started in the U.S. with a

0: goes Little Stevie Wonder, a song that he did not write but had a hit with. As a matter of fact, Tony Bennett had the release first on the charts, believe it or not, and then followed by that one in 1965 from Little Stevie. Good stuff on the Gold Show. Got something you want to hear? I need to know about that. GoodTimeGold@gmail.com. Yeah, the Gmail email gets your song on radio.
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Good Time Gaucho, one of the great instrumentals from 1967. That's the Bob Crewe generation and Music to Wash Girls By. Now, Bob Crewe was a record producer, usually, and usually was working with Four Seasons. This is Elvis Presley.

0: number one for the Turtles back in 67. That is Howard Kalin with the Bunch, and that is Happy Together. Together, a long time. We're brother and sister act Nino Tempo and April Stevens. Although they had different names, well, April was married. But anyway, I digress. They had a bunch of stuff. A number one called Deep Purple. They had several others, but my favorite of theirs came out around 66.
1: I just

0: The Good Time Go Show Searchers from the UK, 1964, Needles and Pins. Now, the song, according to the label, was written by Jack Nitzsche and Sonny Bono of Sonny and Cher. Well, Jackie DeShannon claims that she was a participant in that, but never got credit for it, and then something just fell off the cabinet. Anyway, but never got credit for it, and we'll just have to see how that turns out. You have accomplished listening to 1 hour of Good Time Gold. We have another hour to offer you, so if you'll just stay where you are, we will grab some more CDs and see if we can get things in order to present some really good music for you in this next 60 minutes, okay?
1: Well, since my baby left me, well, I found a new place to dwell. Well, it's down at the end of Lonely Street, that heartbreak hotel where I'll be just a lonely baby. Well, I'm so lonely, I'll be just so lonely, I could die.

0: get so lonely, baby. Well, they're so lonely. They'll be so lonely they could die.
1: WKCE News.
2: ABC News, I'm Chuck Severton. There are bipartisan moves to block the sale of Russian diesel oil to the U.S. The deal between Trump and Russian leader Putin, ABC's Marcus Moore.
3: They're pointing out that the deal may violate a 2022 law that banned the purchase of Russian oil without first getting congressional approval.
2: Congressman Brian Fitzpatrick, Pennsylvania Republican, says a bill to block the sale will pass overwhelmingly. Pope Leo says he will have an operation in the coming days to remove a lump on his lung that was recently discovered during medical checks. He made the announcement in Italian during his noon blessing at the Vatican. Rain and tornadoes reported in the east with flood watches from what was a hurricane that hit the Gulf Coast. It's now thunderstorms heading north to the Midwest, Mid-Atlantic, and Northeast. There are over 479,000 electric outages. 1 to 5 inches of rain expected over a wide area of southwestern states. From what was Tropical Storm Rachel, this is ABC News.
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6: 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WKCE Knoxville.

A number one song from Maurice Williams and the Zodiacs to get us started on the second hour of the program. This is Little Bob Maven. This is Good Time Go. That will stay a minute and 39 seconds worth of a number one tune. Love it.

Sir Elton John, 1975, Philly Freedom, the Good Time Go Show, taking your request, playing the best. The Good Time Go request line is actually an email, goodtimegold@gmail.com. Dave Clark 5, good one. Oh, yeah, 64 Go.

0: The Good Time Golf Show with Bobby Freeman from San Francisco, 1958. That was great. He had a big old hit with Do You Want to Dance? Do you want to hear a certain recording? I have that recording. I will be glad to play it for you. 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Are my headphones too loud? I think so, man.
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3: Tramp.
4: What you call me?
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3: You don't wear continental clothes or Stetson hats.

is Carla Thomas along with Otis Redding, 1967 mid-charting tune called Tramp. That is so fine. Heard that on the soundtrack of the movie Top Gun Maverick. And I had forgotten all about playing that, and I decided, okay, this one's going on the very next program, and there you go. Well, now, wait a minute. Hold on. That's not the way we do it around here. We have to start the song at the beginning. So let's start. Oh, that sounds so much better. Yeah, behind the scenes with Good Time Gold.

Gov Show. In case you were wondering, we're taking care of a lot of nameless requests. We get requests that come in to the webpage and also to the email, Gmail. And they say, will you just play Thurston Harris and Little Bitty Pretty One? Haven't heard that in a long, long time. I'd really appreciate it. And they don't put a name down, so...

0: in the Capitals. They are from, as we say in the South, Detroit. Probably up north they say Detroit, which is probably proper. Good Time Gold Show. Well, we're just having a good time playing the music, just kind of kicked back and listening to some stuff we haven't heard in a while. Hope you're enjoying it. Good Time Gold will continue with more of this madness right after this.
1: Good morning. Happy Sunday, everybody. Keep the umbrellas and the rain jackets handy. We call these nuisance showers under mostly cloudy skies and staying on the cooler side with forecast highs in the upper 60s. But all next week, we're back in the low to mid 80s. 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That's your latest forecast. I'm meteorologist Mike Witcher from the East Tennessee Weather Center. And remember to always get the latest forecast weather updates with the East Tennessee Weather app.
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Song written by Neil Diamond. A little bit me, a little bit you. We're on a little bit of the Peach, WKLF in Clanton, Alabama. Every weekend, you can hear us at 7 p.m. every Saturday night. Good Time Gal show rolls on. This is Richie Valens.

good time go show. One of the summertime classics, and that's not summertime anymore. But anyway, those were the Leaves from Southern California. And Hey Joe, before Jimi Hendrix got a hold of it and changed the entire idea of the song. Speaking of Southern California, if you're around Santa Clarita or Alamitos or Seal Beach or anywhere in Southern California, you can hear us every weekend on great radio stations like The Poodle 92.9 and KCHZ. The Good Time Go Show, my favorite association tune. I'll tell you, that's the truth.

0: Good Time Go Show. 1967, those are the Easy Beats. I looked them up in one of the books, and it says, the Easy Beats, the first Australian rock band to ever achieve international success. Well, that may be true if you don't count the Bee Gees, Dusty Springfield, and The Seekers. Good Time Go Show will continue. I mean, give them their due, but, you know, let's be real. Good Time Go Show will continue with more of this craziness after this.
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Good Time Go Show goes back to the summertime of 1963. I remember it well because to answer a question that came pouring in about a month ago, a guy wanted to know, okay, you've played hundreds if not thousands of songs in your broadcast career. What was the first song you ever played? Do you remember? I do, and you just heard it. The Raindrops, and What a Guy. Good Time Go, reminiscing just a touch, but then again, that's what these good old oldies are for. Back on the street again, must have made Bell. Sunshine.

0: 1966, they considered that Bach Rock, B-A-C-H, Bach Rock, yeah, because it was kind of classical sounding. And they spelled their name Left Banke, B-A-N-K-E. And we thought, oh, man, they're from England. No, they're from
1: New York City.
0: Yes, as a matter of fact, they are. By the way, I got to counting up. It got me wondering, how many songs have I played? Well, we started syndicating Good Time Gold in 2015. And since that time, including this show, I have played 2,390 tunes. Some of them many times in a row. Well, I do have my favorites. Come on.

time ago. So when it came out, and even today, a lot of people request Rescue Me by Aretha Franklin. No, that would be Fontella Bass from St. Louis, Missouri. I see with the old clock on the wall a dead fly, and it reminds me that it is time to rack them up, stack them up, flip the scene, and say adios, amigo, swing, sweet, sweetie. You know, it has been our business doing pleasure with you, and we'll catch you on the flip-flop of the TikTok. Till then, I remind you, stay between the curves, keep smiling, always remember, sunshine, it's good for your teeth, they say somewhere. I think I read it.

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1: ABC News, I'm Chuck Sievertson. Heavy hurricane damage in some areas being discovered along the Florida Panhandle and elsewhere. ABC's Leslie Lopez in Pensacola.
2: A tornado seen on Saturday over land near the highway outside Savannah, Georgia. Those winds downing a number of trees. Two deaths reported in Alabama.
3: Oh my God.
2: And this family in Gulf Breeze left physically holding their door in place after 90-plus mile-per-hour wind gusts tore off the frame.
3: Hey, get the dogs up somewhere.
1: There are hundreds of thousands of power outages, 1 to 5 inches of rain with possible mudslides and flooding expected over a wide area of southwestern states from what was Tropical Storm Rachel. Amid criticism from both major parties to the Trump-Putin diesel deal, some members of Congress are saying they will move to force a vote on stopping it. Pope Leo says he'll have an operation in the coming days to remove a lump on his lung that was recently discovered. This is ABC News.
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Thank you, Andrew Sisters. I hope you got up there and did a little polka around the kitchen table this morning. I'm your host, Sherry Krause, and Beer Barrel Polka tells you that one of our themes is going to be about beer, and that also means about Oktoberfest, of course. And that wraps up today. That's the final day over in Germany when they celebrate it. And so we'll be asking trivia questions about Oktoberfest and, of course, about beer. And we started off with another song that tipped you off a little bit about what the other theme might be, and that was 50 Ways to Leave Your Lover by Paul Simon. Well, last week, if you recall, we had trivia about leaves and found out that the way the leaves change color is because of the lack of sunlight during this time of the year. The chlorophyll goes away, the green, and underneath are beautiful colors. So we, of course, know here in our area, this is the prime season for really leaf peeping, so I couldn't resist playing songs that will remind you of the beautiful colors of foliage, and the word leave will be in many of the songs that we also include with those songs of color that include yellow, brown, orange, gold, purple, and red. So stay with us. We're going to have a lot of fun here on the Oldie Show.

0: Elton John with Goodbye Yellow Brick Road, and he's helping us out with their fall foliage colors for today. That's our theme. And we also have in our theme for our music the word leave. And so Thelma Houston helped us out with that. So let's go back and go over those songs that we had. Goodbye Yellow Brick Road, and that's one of the fall foliage colors, the others being orange, gold, purple, red, and brown. So we had Red Rubber Ball with Psychos doing that to start off. And Don't Leave Me This Way, and that was by Thelma Houston. And as I mentioned, Elton doing Goodbye Yellow Brick Road. Now we're going to give you some questions about the Oktoberfest as our second theme for today. And so let's get right into it. The first is, what date or what year did they hold the first Oktoberfest? Was it 1810, 1826, or 1849? And secondly, where is the Oktoberfest held? In Germany, the most popular city of all. Is it Munich, Frankfurt, or Berlin? And third, what is the starting date for Oktoberfest this year? Now, it's ending today, but what was the actual starting date? Was it September 19th, September 23rd, or September 30th? I'll be back with those answers at the very end of this hour.
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0: I thought love was much softer than that. What a most disturbing sound.
1: Nat King Cole adding another really beautiful color to our fall foliage theme for today, orange, and that was Orange Colored Sky. And starting off that set, we had Deep Purple, another color for fall foliage, and that was with Nino Tempo and April Stevens. In the middle, as we've done in previous sets there, we are continuing to add the word leave in some of the song titles that we play as well, so that keeps us on track with the song that we had, If You Leave Me Now by Chicago. Now, don't leave me out when it comes to sending in your requests. 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Just the title, the artist name, your name, where you're from, and if it's a 50s, 60s, or 70s hit, you'll hear it more than likely next Saturday.
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5: Good morning. Happy Sunday, everybody. Keep the umbrellas and the rain jackets handy. We call these nuisance showers that are mostly cloudy skies and staying on the cooler side with forecast highs in the upper 60s. But all next week, we're back in the low to mid 80s. 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I'm meteorologist Mike Witcher from the East Tennessee Weather Center. And remember to always get the latest forecast weather updates with the East Tennessee Weather app.
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The Tremolos helping us with our final three songs that are for the theme music, at least for this hour. We're going to have a lot more music coming up with your requests coming right up. But we did have Silence is Golden, one of the beautiful fall foliage colors. And we had two other fall foliage colors represented. We had red with Red Red Wine with Neil Diamond, and brown with Bad Bad Leroy Brown with Jim Croce. Stay with us. Lots more music, your requests coming up here on The Oldies Show.

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Text your request now to 518-933-2000, and you'll hear it next week.

And also, it was the prom theme, Moments to Remember, for my sophomore year in high school. The other song was a real gem, and that's what Julius referred to it as, and it's a song I don't think I ever heard before, and it was by Bobby Goldsboro, Little Things. Thanks for that as well, Julius. Now, if you want to hear our shows any other time, simply go on demand on our website, and you'll find a poster with my photo on it and the oldie show, and just open that up, and you're going to find this show as well as every show that we've aired for the full 2 hours that go back to February. Again, we are on demand, and it's the oldie show.

0: the Rose with Bette Midler, taking us to our final staff for the first hour here on The Oldie Show. Thank you very much, Bill and Donna, for that request from Chatham, Massachusetts. And a couple of requests from Saratoga. We had Stephanie wanting to hear the Ain't Too Proud to Beg hit by The Temptations. And Greg from Saratoga wanted to hear Take Good Care of My Baby by Bobby V. We have a request from Steve of Philadelphia. He wants to hear Peter, Paul, and Mary to take us out of this hour. And we're going to play Leaving on a Jet Plane. Stay with us. We're going to be here right after the news. Now, before we leave, the answers to our questions about the Oktoberfest. It is held in the city of Munich, Germany. The date that it started, it was September 19th. It's for 3 weekends. And also, it was, of course, 1810 when the first Oktoberfest began. We'll see you right after the news.
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2: ABC News, I'm Chuck Sievertson. People are cleaning up, in some instances, heavy hurricane damage along the Florida Panhandle and elsewhere in the southeast. ABC's Leslie Lopez in Pensacola.
3: Remnants of Hurricane Isaias spreading heavy rain and strong winds as it moves east, leaving at least four dead and hundreds of thousands without power. From Alabama to Florida.
2: Mudslides and flooding possible from 1 to 5 inches of rain forecast over a wide area of southwestern states from what was Tropical Storm Rachel. Some members of Congress of both major parties say they will move to pass a bill to stop the Trump-Putin diesel fuel sale. They also say it may violate a 2022 law that banned the purchase of Russian oil without Congress's okay. Pope Leo says he will have an operation in the coming days to remove a lump on his lung that was recently discovered during medical checks. He made the announcement in Italian during his noon blessing at the Vatican. This is ABC News.
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Jerry Krausbeck with you here on The Oldie Show, and we're continuing with our themes. We have two today. One has to do with the leaves, the beautiful foliage. So we started off with cycles. And, of course, nothing is more apropos for a change of seasons in this time of the year than looking at the foliage. You know right away things are going to change. And that was a nice song sung by Frank Sinatra. And we have been playing intermixed with songs that have the colors of fall foliage in their title, the word leaves. So Love Me or Leave Me by Peggy Lee helped us kick off this hour as well. Stay with us. We're going to continue on with what we've been doing in the first hour. Plus, we will be giving you, as we did last hour, the trivia questions about Oktoberfest. You're listening to The Oldie Show. I'm your host, Jerry Krause. In the

0: a rare but always welcomed appearance by Joni James, and she represented in her song one of the six foliage colors, the beautiful fall foliage colors, which are, in fact, purple. She sang Purple Shades. The others are yellow, orange, gold, brown, and red. And we had red represented with that previous novelty song by Sam the Sham and the Pharaohs with Little Red Riding Hood, and started off with yellow, with Yellow Submarine by the Beatles. Now, we're going to give you those final three questions about Oktoberfest. First one being, what October Germany national holiday date extends Oktoberfest by 2 days if the last day of the event falls on that particular date? Is it National Unity Day date, Bismarck birthday date, or National Harvest Day date? And secondly, how many people are expected to celebrate Oktoberfest in Munich this year? 4 to 5 million, 6 to 7 million, or 9 to 10 million. And finally, what is the most popular beer brand that's consumed at Oktoberfest? Is it Paulaner, Löwenbräu, or Hofbräu? We'll be back with the answers at the very end of this hour.
1: 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WKCE.

We continue on with our color theme, which is our music theme for this weekend, and of course it's fall foliage in particular. And we started off with the fall color of gold, with Sister Golden Hair, and that was by the Animals. And we wrapped it up with Don't It Make My Brown Eyes Blue, that was by Chris McGale. Of course, those are two of the six fall foliage colors. And of course, it is fall that we thank for coloring our world. And so we did play in the middle there, Chicago, with Color My World. Now, we're going to get on to more music, but before I do, take down this number one more time, 518-933-2000. Use it to send us a request this weekend. You'll hear it next weekend.

0: Matt Monroe wrapping up our theme music for today, which was all about fall colors and leaves. So we've been intermixing songs that have leave in the title, so that was a real nice title. Softly As I Leave You, as we wrap up our program theme music. And we started off with a couple of fall colors. Mellow Yellow hit by Donovan, and we also had Heart of Gold by Neil Young. Now, I want to remind you again that we are on demand, which means you can go on our website, look for my photo on the banner that says Oldie Show, click on that and open it up, and you'll find not only this show, but every show that we've aired since, I believe, February of this year, and you can hear us anytime, anywhere at your convenience. Of course, we're talking about the Oldie Show. I'm your host, Jerry Krauth.
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4: Good morning. Happy Sunday, everybody. Keep the umbrellas and the rain jackets handy. We call these nuisance showers that are mostly cloudy skies and staying on the cooler side with forecast highs in the upper 60s. But all next week, we're back in the low to mid 80s. 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That's your latest forecast. I'm meteorologist Mike Witcher from the East Tennessee Weather Center. And remember to always get the latest forecast weather updates with the East Tennessee Weather app.
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backyard with so many other people attending an Italian day at the home of Barry and Gretchen in Boston Spa. And from what I understand, despite the rain, they had all kinds of protection against the rain. It made an awful lot of people happy. In fact, that helps me with my other request from Kevin from Half Moon. He wanted to hear Blood, Sweat, and Tears do You Made Me So Very Happy. More requests coming right up.

We started off our show a couple of hours ago dancing the polka with the Beer Barrel Polka with the Anders Sisters, and we're going to wrap up, this is our final stop, with the Bossa Nova, and that was a request from John and Martha from Buffalo, and the song, Blame It on the Bossa Nova by Edie Gourmet. And we had a song that I don't think we played before, it was real good, and that was a request from Lisa from Washington Crossing, Pennsylvania, Jill Cocker doing Feeling All Right. Now, we're going to go out of this hour with one last song. It's a substitute Crosby, Stills, and Nash hit that I did not have their request that Al from Saskatoon, Canada wanted to hear by them, so I substituted a song that really works well for this particular time. It is Just a Song Before I Go. But before I do go, let me give you the answers to our trivia. It is National Unity Day that will extend Oktoberfest by two more days if that date happens to fall on the final day of Oktoberfest, and about 7 million people will celebrate Oktoberfest over in Munich, and the beer that is most popular, the brand is Paulaner Beer. So that's it. Thanks so much for listening. Have a great week. We'll see you next weekend here on The Oldies Show.

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1: ABC News, I'm Chuck Sievertson. President Trump on social media today claimed that Russia and Ukraine have agreed to stop attacking each other's oil and gas facilities, effective immediately. No confirmation from Russia. A few minutes after the Trump post, a senior source in Ukraine's presidential office told ABC News they and President Zelensky are not aware of any deal. Members of both major parties are moving to block the sale of Russian diesel oil to the U.S., the deal between Trump and Russian leader Putin. ABC's Marcus Moore.
2: They're pointing out that the deal may violate a 2022 law that banned the purchase of Russian oil without first getting congressional approval.
1: Claiming the sale doesn't violate any laws, Treasury Secretary Scott Bessent in a TV interview today. People face heavy hurricane damage along the Florida Panhandle and elsewhere in the southeast. Mudslides and flooding possible from 1 to 5 inches of rain forecast over southwestern states from what was Tropical Storm Rachel. This is ABC News.
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0: Good afternoon. Overcast, gray skies, kind of a gloomy, dreary Sunday with temperatures in the upper 60s to low 70s and a couple of passing light showers throughout the afternoon and evening. 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I'm meteorologist Mike Witcher from the East Tennessee Weather Center. And remember to always get the latest forecast weather updates with the East Tennessee Weather app.
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1: Is she really going out with him?
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1: ABC News, I'm Mike Dubusky. Today, President Trump announced that both sides of the Russia-Ukraine war have agreed to stop striking each other's energy infrastructure. But Ukrainian President Volodymyr Zelensky says his side was never informed about the move. Zelensky telling Axios today that if Russia agrees, Ukraine is ready to accept. It all comes as President Trump's plans to import Russian oil into the U.S. faces new pushback in Washington. ABC's Marcus Moore.
2: Some members of Congress are saying they will move to force a vote on legislation that would block the purchase of that Russian oil. This morning, they're pointing out that the deal may violate a 2022 law that banned the purchase of Russian oil without first getting congressional approval.
1: Pope Leo is set to undergo a surgery in the coming days to remove a nodule doctors found on his lung. Experts say that condition is common. And cleanup efforts are underway in the southeast, where Hurricane Isaias dumped more than a foot of rain in some areas. At least four people have died in the storm. This is ABC News.
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0: Good afternoon. Overcast, gray skies, kind of a gloomy, dreary Sunday with temperatures in the upper 60s to low 70s and a couple of passing light showers throughout the afternoon and evening. 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I'm meteorologist Mike Witcher from the East Tennessee Weather Center. And remember to always get the latest forecast weather updates with the East Tennessee Weather app.
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6: He went away, and you hung around, and bothered me every night. 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
1: ABC News, I'm Mike Dubosky. Russia has attacked a power plant in the eastern Ukrainian city of Kharkiv, according to Ukrainian officials. That's despite President Trump's statement earlier today that both sides had agreed to an energy ceasefire. Ukrainian President Volodymyr Zelensky says he was unaware that Trump was going to make that statement. Earlier today, he said this on ABC's This Week.
2: We will defend ourselves because otherwise we will lose our life and homes, our freedom, independence, Ukraine, we can't lose it. And the truth is on our side.
1: A surgery is scheduled this week for Pope Leo, who told onlookers at the Vatican's Sunday service today that doctors had discovered a nodule on his lung, and the remnants of Hurricane Isaias are now dumping rain on the Northeast. This is ABC News.
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0: Good afternoon. Overcast, gray skies, kind of a gloomy, dreary Sunday with temperatures in the upper 60s to low 70s and a couple of passing light showers throughout the afternoon and evening. 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I'm meteorologist Mike Witcher from the East Tennessee Weather Center. And remember to always get the latest forecast weather updates with the East Tennessee Weather app.
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1: ABC News, I'm Mike Dubusky. The same day President Trump announced that Russia and Ukraine had agreed to stop attacking each other's energy infrastructure, Ukrainian President Volodymyr Zelensky says Russia struck one of its power plants in the city of Kharkiv. Florida residents are picking up the pieces after Hurricane Isaias brought down damaging winds and heavy rain into the state.
2: We are just looking at so much destruction in the Pensacola area. Now that it was the sun that came up, we were able to drive around the neighborhoods. We are concerned with how long it's going to take for power to be restored. But we do think that this was a very strong burst of wind that moved through this area since there's so much destruction right around here.
1: ABC's Leslie Lopez. The storm has since significantly weakened, but it is expected to dump a few inches of rain in the Northeast today. And Pope Leo has a nodule on his lung and will be going in for surgery this week, the pontiff announced today. Medical experts say this condition is not uncommon. This is ABC News.
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0: Good afternoon. Overcast, gray skies, kind of a gloomy, dreary Sunday with temperatures in the upper 60s to low 70s and a couple of passing light showers throughout the afternoon and evening. 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That's your latest forecast. I'm meteorologist Mike Witcher from the East Tennessee Weather Center. And remember to always get the latest forecast weather updates with the East Tennessee Weather app.
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1: ABC News, I'm Mike Dubusky. Saudi officials now confirm another strike on the airport in Riyadh, the latest in a string of attacks in recent days. Officials say the attack resulted in injuries and they're continuing to assess the damage. Meanwhile, in Ukraine, President Volodymyr Zelensky says Russia struck a power plant in the city of Kharkiv just days after President Trump posted on social media that the two sides had agreed to not launch strikes on energy infrastructure. Cleanup efforts are underway in the southeast after Hurricane Isaias made landfall earlier this weekend. Andy Schultz lives along the Florida Panhandle.
2: We don't have power, don't have internet, but the power didn't go out until about 9. We do have water, which was going to be a big concern. We didn't have any water intrusion, no storm surge, just trees down, limbs down, things like that.
1: Florida Governor Ron DeSantis is warning that there is still a lot of debris left to be cleaned up. In total, 4 people across 2 states were killed in the storm. This is ABC News.
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0: Good afternoon. Overcast, gray skies, kind of a gloomy, dreary Sunday with temperatures in the upper 60s to low 70s and a couple of passing light showers throughout the afternoon and evening. 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That's your latest forecast. I'm meteorologist Mike Witcher from the East Tennessee Weather Center. And remember to always get the latest forecast weather updates with the East Tennessee Weather app.
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1: ABC News, I'm Mike Dubusky. There's been another strike on the airport in Riyadh, Saudi Arabia. Officials there say there have been injuries, and they're working to assess the extent of the damage. Ukrainian officials are pushing back against comments from President Trump, who's been calling on Ukrainians to elect a new president. ABC's Chuck Sievertson.
2: 4 weeks after signing into law more sanctions on Russia, President Trump now blaming Ukraine's leader.
3: Well, I think he should have an election, and he could have settled this thing many times.
2: Ukrainian officials rejecting that, including Member of Parliament Kira Rudik.
4: And it's up to no other leader than Ukrainian people whom and when we will be electing.
2: Visiting President Zelensky Friday in Ukraine, pledging continued support, a group of Republican and Democratic U.S. lawmakers.
1: Earlier today, Ukraine said Russia launched another strike on a Kharkiv power plant after President Trump claimed the two sides had agreed to an energy ceasefire. This is ABC News.
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0: Good afternoon. Overcast, gray skies, kind of a gloomy, dreary Sunday with temperatures in the upper 60s to low 70s and a couple of passing light showers throughout the afternoon and evening. 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That's your latest forecast. I'm meteorologist Mike Witcher from the East Tennessee Weather Center. And remember to always get the latest forecast weather updates with the East Tennessee Weather app.
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1: ABC News, I'm Mike Dubusky. Ukraine's president says Russia attacked one of its power plants in Kharkiv today. The same day, President Trump claimed the two sides had agreed to stop striking each other's energy infrastructure. ABC News national correspondent Stephen Portnoy says it comes after the president struck a deal for Russian oil.
2: The deal the president announced on Friday stunned the world. It would have Russia providing 300,000 tons of diesel to the global market immediately and up to 3 million tons by November. But experts say a couple of things. One, that it's unlikely to have a major impact on prices, particularly here in the U.S. And two, there are questions about whether Russia can even meet the goal the president announced, because Ukrainian strikes on Russian diesel facilities have recently led to a diesel shortage in Russia.
1: And there's been another attack on that airport in Riyadh, Saudi Arabia. Officials there say it's the latest in a string of recent attacks, including one that killed 13 people, including one American yesterday. This is ABC News.
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From original rock and roll to legendary country. Like this.

0: The remnants of Hurricane Isaias moves its way on out. High pressure builds back in. We're talking near record highs this week with highs back in the mid to upper 80s under mostly sunny skies. 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That's your latest forecast. I'm meteorologist Mike Witcher from the East Tennessee Weather Center. And remember to always get the latest forecast weather updates with the East Tennessee Weather app.
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1: ABC News, I'm Wayne Cabot. A new threat of American attacks did not stop the Houthis from new attacks on the Saudi airport again today, including at the airport, where a strike yesterday left 12 dead, an American among them. President Trump then said the U.S. may join the Saudis' fight. Only hours after Trump announced Russia and Ukraine had a ceasefire deal on attacking energy plants, Russia attacked an energy plant in Ukraine. President Zelensky promising we will stop its strikes on Russian diesel if Russia pauses its attacks. Generators are humming into a third night after a hurricane hit the Florida Panhandle.
2: We are just looking at so much destruction in the Pensacola area. We are concerned with how long it's going to take for power to be restored. But we do think that this was a very strong burst of wind that moved through this area since there's so much destruction right around here.
1: ABC's Leslie Lopez. A wildfire exploding in size in the hills above Santa Clarita near L.A., an area that just got missed by Tropical Storm Rachel. This is ABC News.
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0: The remnants of Hurricane Isaias moves its way on out. High pressure builds back in. We're talking near record highs this week with highs back in the mid to upper 80s under mostly sunny skies. It's a September to remember at Master Battery. 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And remember that we can come to you. 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Master Battery, 865-947-1500. That's your latest forecast. I'm meteorologist Mike Witcher from the East Tennessee Weather Center. And remember to always get the latest forecast weather updates with the East Tennessee Weather app.
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0: done, and that's where it's all my fun. I'm real honest, but it sure is fun. Come on, baby. It drives me crazy.
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0: goodness gracious, it's great. 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
2: ABC News, I'm Wayne Cabot. Make that 4 strikes in 5 days by the Houthis at the Saudi airport in Riyadh. An American is among 12 dead in a missile strike yesterday. Global crude now at $105.50 a barrel. President Trump's surprise announcement Sunday that Russia and Ukraine agreed to stop attacking the other's energy plants was apparently a surprise to Russia. ABC's Stephen Portnoy.
3: Now, Moscow has not commented on Trump's claim of an energy ceasefire, and there is reason to doubt that it's in place. Today, Ukraine says Russia attacked a power plant in eastern Ukraine after Trump's post. And tonight, much of Kyiv is without running water or electricity.
2: And no electricity tonight in much of the Florida panhandle, the third night since the hurricane hit. Much bigger hurricane, hours away from smashing the Puerto Vallarta area in Mexico around midnight local time, Category 4. Evacuation orders now in Santa Clarita near L.A. A fire is moving fast in the hills. The bike fire has exploded in size in the past few hours. This is ABC News.
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